0: They invited us to come and show off some of our equipment to the kids and families at the library. Sparky the dog came out as well today to show off the excitement of fire prevention and how to be safe around the home, and the kids were very excited about that.
1: Following the presentation, children explored the fire truck and learned more about staying safe at home. The Rusty Relics Museum in Carlisle welcomed the Saskatchewan Archaeological Society for an afternoon of hands-on learning. Rusty Relics Museum Executive Director Lauren Hume says the event helped introduce young people to archaeology through interactive activities.
2: We had the Archaeological Society host a caravan, and they come out, do some activities to introduce children and young people to what they do as archaeologists. And
1: the event was designed to make archaeology more accessible while encouraging visitors to learn more about Saskatchewan's history and heritage.
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1: The Mildale Rodeo Association is calling this year's rodeo weekend a success, with more than 1,000 people attending last Friday's night bull bash. Association President Adam Carlson says strong crowds turned out for bull riding, ranch rodeo, barrel racing, and team roping events throughout the long weekend.
4: Yeah, it was a great weekend. Lots of people came and it was hot. Then it cooled down at the end, so it went all smoothly as possible and it was a good turnout.
1: Carlson says planning is already underway for next year's rodeo. The Southeast Twins have captured silver at the Saskatchewan's 15U AAA Baseball Provincials. High Performance Director Dylan LaFrance says the 8th-seeded Twins upset several high-ranked teams on their way to the championship game before falling to the Saskatoon Astros.
5: They went into the weekend as the 8th seed in the province. The top 8 teams make provincials, Tier 1 provincials. Twins May as the 8th seed. They open up Friday morning against the number 1 seed, Sask 5 Giants, with a 7-6 win.
1: The strong finish caps off an impressive season for the Twins. Carnduff's Carter Beck has reached an important milestone in his young professional baseball career. Beck recorded his first professional hit with the Augusta Green Jackets during a game against the Hickory Crawdads. The former Southeast Saskatchewan standout is playing his first season with the Green Jackets, the single-A affiliate of the Atlanta Braves.
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1: Tonight's going to be partially cloudy and a low of 8. Tomorrow's going to be mainly sunny and a high of 23. And tomorrow night's just going to have a few clouds and a low of 10. For your local 5-day forecast, you can visit discoverestevan.com.
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6: Tonight's going to be partially cloudy and a low of 8. Tomorrow's going to be mainly sunny and a high of 23. And tomorrow night's going to have just a few clouds and a low of 10. For your local 5-day forecast, you can download our Discover Estevan app.
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1: Happy Thursday, everybody. It is August 6th. The sun is out, but it's not quite hot, so we can still kind of enjoy the weather. I'm Vincent Dupuis, and here's what's making headlines today. Residents are getting a behind-the-scenes look at the Bean Fay Fire Department during its first-ever open house and recruitment night. Fire Chief Jesse Barrio says the department is hoping to attract new volunteer firefighters while raising money through a community barbecue to help maintain equipment and operations.
2: This is our first one. We've been in this hall for, I want to say, 2, maybe even 3 years now. So I figured it was time to show the public what actually is going on in this building.
1: Barrio says community support is essential for the volunteer-run department to continue serving the area. While families enjoyed an evening of games, entertainment, and food at the City of Estevan's Big Top Bash Wednesday, much of the work happened long before the first visitors arrived. Tiana Nasham, City of Estevan's program facilitator, says there was plenty happening behind the scenes.
3: Started setting up this morning and got everything, tried to decorate, set up all the games, make sure the food trucks got here on time and our balloon animal, and our play leaders were out outdoor play parks today, making sure everybody got to swim.
1: The annual event is one of several summer programs the city hosts to bring families together in local parks. Families attended the fire safety event at the Stoughton Public Library, where they learned practical emergency preparedness skills through interactive activities. Tanya Dubois, branch librarian, Stoughton Public Library.
4: The Stoughton Fire Department showed up to show the kids, if they're trapped in their rooms, what the firemen would look like coming to rescue them so they wouldn't be scared and not hide from the firemen if they were ever in a fire. They also came with their fire trucks and showed the kids like how to run the fire trucks, the hose, and they sounded the alarm. And then Sparky showed up.
1: The event wrapped up with firefighters demonstrating their equipment. Visitors at the Rusty Relics Museum in Carlisle got a chance to experience archaeology through hands-on activities during a special event with the Saskatchewan Archaeological Society. Lauren Hume, executive director of the museum, explained some of the activities visitors were able to try during the archaeological event.
5: We had a buffalo that the children and adults could try throwing spears at. It was a canvas buffalo, and they had pottery that we could try to reconstruct.
1: The museum says activities like these help bring history to life by allowing people to take part in the learning process.
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1: Tonight's going to be partially cloudy and a low of 8. Tomorrow's going to be mainly sunny and a high of 23. And tomorrow night's just going to have a few clouds and a low of 10. For your local 5-day forecast, you can visit discoverestevan.com.
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4: Tonight's going to be partially cloudy and a low of 8. Tomorrow's going to be mainly sunny and a high of 23. And tomorrow night's just going to have a few clouds with a low of 10. For your local 5-day forecast, you can download our Discover Estevan app.
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3: Tonight's going to be partially cloudy and a low of 8. Tomorrow's going to be mainly sunny and a high of 23. And tomorrow night's going to have just a few clouds and a low of 10. For your local 5-day forecast, you can download our Discover Estevan app.
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1: Happy Thursday, everybody. It is August 6th. It might not be the long weekend coming up, but it is still a weekend to look forward to. I'm Vincent Dupuis, and here's what's making headlines today. The Bean Fay Fire Department is looking for new volunteers and community support during its open house last night. Fire Chief Jesse Barrio says the event gives residents a chance to tour the hall, meet firefighters, and learn what it takes to become a firefighter.
2: Just the want to help people. Just wanting to help people, wanting to learn something new, something challenging. And just, yeah, being out in the community, community-minded.
1: The donations from the barbecue fundraiser will help support the department's equipment needs. The city of Estevan is keeping its summer recreation program fresh by giving one of its biggest family events a new look each year. This year's Big Top Bash brought a circus theme to Royal Heights Veteran Memorial Park. City of Estevan program facilitator Tiana Nasham explains how the event changed from year to year.
3: Yeah, so we have the slip and slide usually four times a year, and then sometimes we have a big event here. We always have two big events at our play park, so we have our pancake breakfast at Churchill, and then this year we decided to do Royal Heights and a circus theme. So every year it changes. Last year it was at Rusty Deuce, and it was an underwater theme.
1: This year's event drew families from across the community for an evening of outdoor activities, entertainment, and summer fun. The Stoughton, Tecumseh, and District Fire Department joined the Stoughton Public Library this week for a fire safety and emergency preparedness event. Children learned about fire prevention, explored firefighting equipment, and met local firefighters. Michael Kalfas, Deputy Fire Chief, Stoughton, Tecumseh, and District Fire Department.
4: Public outreach is super important. Enrollment numbers are low on all departments across the province, especially ours. We always need more people, so them getting excited about fire safety at an early age, and we might see them down the road with recruits for sure. And even when we are seeing us in an emergency, they're less likely to be afraid of random people in their full gear and know that we're here to help.
1: The event was one of several community programs offered at the Stoughton Public Library, bringing together local organizations and families for an afternoon of learning. The Carlisle Museum recently hosted the Saskatchewan Archaeological Society with the goal of creating more interest in local heritage and the work involved in preserving history. Rusty Relics Museum Executive Director Lauren Hume says the events like this help keep people connected with museums in Saskatchewan's history.
5: Well, I think it helps to keep our community aware that the museums are here and of some of the different activities and the different sciences that have to work in order to be able to bring our materials together and to find out about our past.
1: Hume says events like this encourage families to explore history and learn about local artifacts.
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1: Tonight's going to be partially cloudy and a low of 8. Tomorrow's going to be mainly sunny and a high of 23. And tomorrow night's just going to have a few clouds and a low of 10. For your local 5-day forecast, you can visit discoverestevan.com.
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5: Tonight's going to be partially cloudy and a low of 8. Tomorrow's going to be mainly sunny and a high of 23. And tomorrow night's just going to have a few clouds with a low of 10. For your local 5-day forecast, you can download our Discover Estevan app.
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4: Tonight's going to be partially cloudy and a low of 8. Tomorrow's going to be mainly sunny and a high of 23. And tomorrow night's going to have just a few clouds and a low of 10. For your local 5-day forecast, you can download our Discover Estevan app.
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1: Happy Thursday, everybody. It is August 6th, and we're almost already done this short work week. I am Vincent Dupuy, and here's what's making headlines today. The Bean Fay Fire Department has opened its doors to the public last night. Fire Chief Jesse Berrio says the event is designed to give residents a look inside the fire hall while also encouraging more people to consider becoming volunteer firefighters.
2: Today we're just having an open house for people to come to see the fire hall. We're kind of working it as a recruitment night, trying to get more volunteer firefighters out. And then just the barbecue by donation is just to help us keep our equipment up to date and keep everybody safe.
1: A barbecue fundraiser was also held to support equipment needs. The city of Estevan welcomed hundreds of families to Royal Heights Veterans Memorial Park Wednesday for its Big Top Bash. City of Estevan program facilitator Tiana Nasham explains what families enjoyed about the event.
3: We had ring toss, duck fishing, magnet, long darts, and water aim. We also had a slip and slide going on. We had our food trucks out here tonight. We had Kelly Max, Wayne's Wagon, Beaver Tails, and Cherry on Top.
1: The annual event is one of the city's signature summer celebrations, bringing the community together for an evening of free family fun. The Stoughton Public Library partnered with the Saskatchewan Public Safety Agency and the Stoughton, Tecumseh, and District Fire Department with this week to help local children learn about fire safety and emergency preparedness. Michael Kalfas, Deputy Fire Chief.
4: The Stoughton Public Library invited in the center from the Saskatchewan Public Safety Agency, and then they invited us to come and show off some of our equipment to the kids and families at the library. Sparky the dog came out as well today to show off the excitement of fire prevention and how to be safe around the home, and the kids were very excited about that.
1: Following the presentation, children explored the fire truck and learned more about staying safe at home. The Rusty Relics Museum in Carlisle welcomed the Saskatchewan Archaeological Society for an afternoon of hands-on learning. Rusty Relics Museum Executive Director Lauren Hume says the event helped introduce young people to archaeology through interactive activities.
5: We had the Archaeological Society host a caravan, and they come out do some activities to introduce children and young people to what they do as archaeologists. And
1: the event was designed to make archaeology more accessible while encouraging visitors to learn more about Saskatchewan's history and heritage.
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1: Tonight's going to be partially cloudy and a low of 8. Tomorrow's going to be mainly sunny and a high of 23. And tomorrow night's just going to have a few clouds and a low of 10. For your local 5-day forecast, you can visit discoverestevan.com.
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3: Tonight's going to be partially cloudy and a low of 8. Tomorrow's going to be mainly sunny and a high of 23. And tomorrow night's just going to have a few clouds with a low of 10. For your local 5-day forecast, you can download our Discover Estevan app.
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3: Tonight's going to be partially cloudy and a low of 8. Tomorrow's going to be mainly sunny and a high of 23. And tomorrow night's going to have just a few clouds and a low of 10. For your local 5-day forecast, you can download our Discover Estevan app.
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2: Tonight's going to be partially cloudy and a low of 8. Tomorrow's going to be mainly sunny and a high of 23. And tomorrow night's just going to have a few clouds with a low of 10. For your local 5-day forecast, you can download our Discover Estevan app.
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4: Tonight's going to be partially cloudy and a low of 8. Tomorrow's going to be mainly sunny and a high of 23. And tomorrow night's going to have just a few clouds and a low of 10. For your local 5-day forecast, you can download our Discover Estevan app.
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2: Tonight's going to be partially cloudy and a low of 8. Tomorrow's going to be mainly sunny and a high of 23. And tomorrow night's just going to have a few clouds with a low of 10. For your local 5-day forecast, you can download our Discover Estevan app.
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6: Tonight's going to be partially cloudy and a low of 8. Tomorrow's going to be mainly sunny and a high of 23. And tomorrow night's going to have just a few clouds and a low of 10. For your local 5-day forecast, you can download our Discover Estevan app.
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2: Tonight's going to be partially cloudy and a low of 8. Tomorrow's going to be mainly sunny and a high of 23. And tomorrow night's just going to have a few clouds with a low of 10. For your local 5-day forecast, you can download our Discover Estevan app.
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5: Tonight's going to be partially cloudy and a low of 8. Tomorrow's going to be mainly sunny and a high of 23. And tomorrow night's going to have just a few clouds and a low of 10. For your local 5-day forecast, you can download our Discover Estevan app.
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2: Tonight's going to be partially cloudy and a low of 8. Tomorrow's going to be mainly sunny and a high of 23. And tomorrow night's just going to have a few clouds with a low of 10. 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
2: Tonight's going to be partially cloudy and a low of 8. Tomorrow's going to be mainly sunny and a high of 23. And tomorrow night's going to have just a few clouds and a low of 10. For your local 5-day forecast, you can download our Discover Estevan app.
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5: Tonight's going to be partially cloudy and a low of 8. Tomorrow's going to be mainly sunny and a high of 23. And tomorrow night's just going to have a few clouds with a low of 10. For your local 5-day forecast, you can download our Discover Estevan app.
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2: Tonight's going to be partially cloudy and a low of 8. Tomorrow's going to be mainly sunny and a high of 23. And tomorrow night's going to have just a few clouds and a low of 10. For your local 5-day forecast, you can download our Discover Estevan app.
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2: Tonight's going to be partially cloudy and a low of 8. Tomorrow's going to be mainly sunny and a high of 23. And tomorrow night's just going to have a few clouds with a low of 10. For your local 5-day forecast, you can download our Discover Estevan app.
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2: Tonight's going to be partially cloudy and a low of 8. Tomorrow's going to be mainly sunny and a high of 23. And tomorrow night's going to have just a few clouds and a low of 10. For your local 5-day forecast, you can download our Discover Estevan app.
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2: Tonight's going to be partially cloudy and a low of 8. Tomorrow's going to be mainly sunny and a high of 23. And tomorrow night's just going to have a few clouds with a low of 10. For your local 5-day forecast, you can download our Discover Estevan app.
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3: Tonight's going to be partially cloudy and a low of 8. Tomorrow's going to be mainly sunny and a high of 23. And tomorrow night's going to have just a few clouds and a low of 10. For your local 5-day forecast, you can download our Discover Estevan app.
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2: Tonight's going to be partially cloudy and a low of 8. Tomorrow's going to be mainly sunny and a high of 23. And tomorrow night's just going to have a few clouds with a low of 10. For your local 5-day forecast, you can download our Discover Estevan app.
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6: Tonight's going to be partially cloudy and a low of 8. Tomorrow's going to be mainly sunny and a high of 23. And tomorrow night's going to have just a few clouds and a low of 10. For your local 5-day forecast, you can download our Discover Estevan app.
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1: Good morning. It's Friday, August 7th. A young burrowing owl is recovering after an unusual rescue in southeast Saskatchewan. Estevan's Boston Tate and Team Canada are getting ready for the semifinals, and we're heading into a sunny weekend with temperatures warming up tomorrow. For Discover Estevan News, I'm Daniel Esplin. A young burrowing owl is recovering after an unusual rescue in southeast Saskatchewan involving a guardian dog, a fox, and the Wildlife Rescue Society of Saskatchewan. Bonnie Dell, executive director of the Wildlife Rescue Society, says the situation was unlike a typical wildlife rescue.
2: His dogs are not encouraged to chase wildlife, so this was out of the ordinary. He told us for the dog to chase a fox, and the second the fox dropped what was in its mouth, his dog stopped chasing it and then laid down beside what turned out to be a fledgling burrowing owl.
1: The young owl is now receiving care and will hopefully return to the wild after rehabilitation. Major traffic enforcement initiative led to hundreds of tickets and dozens of impaired drivers being taken off Saskatchewan roads over the August-long weekend. Police from several agencies worked together near Mooseman between July 31st and August 2nd, issuing 395 traffic tickets and 111 warnings. Officers also completed 984 mandatory alcohol screening tests, resulting in 2 criminal code charges and 10 roadside suspensions. The RCMP says motorcycle officers played a key role in spotting dangerous driving behaviors that could be harder to detect from a patrol vehicle. Read the full story at discoveresvan.com. Women Entrepreneurs of Saskatchewan provides mentorship, networking, and business support to women entrepreneurs across the province. Program lead Jamie Steffen says the connections built through those programs are a key part of the organization's work.
3: And it's incredible to see just how great women are at supporting women. Even if there's 2 people in a virtual networking call that are in the same industry, they're still willing to help each other out. It's not like, oh, I have to keep all my secrets so close to my chest. It's, hey, what can I do to help you? Like, I would like to see you succeed as well.
1: Those relationships continue to be one of the most rewarding parts of the program, according to Steffen. Combines have started rolling in some areas of the province. The latest crop report shows 5% of crops have now been harvested. Provincial cereal crop specialist Matthew Struthers says the winter cereal harvest is well underway.
4: You know, not surprising to see after the heat that we had the last couple of weeks, definitely would have dried down some of that crop pretty quickly. And, you know, before we know it, we'll see those other spring cereals coming off as well.
1: So far, 22% of winter wheat and 36% of fall rye are already off the field, with spring cereals like triticale and oats also starting to be harvested.
0: Discover Estevan Sports.
1: The Amanda Minchin Classic brought 130 golfers to TSNM Woodlawn Golf Club this past weekend. Mitchell Matichuk won the overall championship. Paige Wheeler claimed the women's title. And Rick Halberg captured the senior men's championship. Jace Carlisle, assistant general manager and golf professional, says the tournament was one of the club's biggest events.
5: I mean, it was a really great weekend for us. We had 130 golfers, so it was one of the bigger ones we've had in a long time. We opened it up a little bit more this year just so we could have a few more people coming through.
1: TSNM Woodlawn Golf Club will continue its busy season with the J. Pearson Memorial Golf Tournament happening tomorrow. Estevan's Boston Tate and Team Canada are one win away from playing for gold at the Hlinka Gretzky Cup. Canada enters today's semifinals against Finland with a perfect 3-0 record after sweeping the preliminary round. Tate has been a consistent contributor from the blue line, recording an assist in all 3 games for 3 points in the tournament so far. Canada and Finland hit the ice at Rogers Place in Edmonton at 5 o'clock this afternoon. The Toronto Blue Jays let a late lead slip away in a 3-2, 11-inning loss to the Chicago Cubs yesterday at Wrigley Field. Dylan Cease was excellent, striking out 10 over 7 scoreless innings, while Alejandro Kirk drove in Toronto's second run. Chicago tied it in the 9th before Pete Crow Armstrong scored the winner in the 11th. Toronto visits Philadelphia tonight at 4:40 p.m.
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1: A beautiful Friday is ahead across southeast Saskatchewan, and the nice weather sticks around for much of the weekend. Today will be sunny with a high of 23, followed by a clear night and a low of 10. Tomorrow starts sunny before a mix of sun and cloud develops in the afternoon with a high of 25. Sunday and Monday both reach 24 with sunshine Sunday and a mix of sun and cloud Monday before Tuesday warms back to 25 with another mix of sun and cloud. Make sure you're weather ready by downloading the Discover SVN app.
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0: I'm surprised this song didn't make it on the soundtrack for The Odyssey. Zara Larsson, Midnight Sun. This is Daniel Esplin back with you here Friday morning. Thank goodness it's Friday. Finally here. Yeah, it sounds like it's going to be a beautiful weekend. That's music to my ears because I'm going camping. Pretty much as soon as I'm done my show, I'm going to hit the road. And so, yeah, hopefully today will go by quickly. I expect that it will. We have just a ridiculous amount of stuff going on here this morning. Let you know about how you can win our last ticket to the Bow Valley Jamboree. We have the question of the day with Brock coming up at 7-ish something. We also have the Mystery Movie Contest at 8 a.m. Your chance to win 2 tickets to the Orpheum Theater. And I would highly suggest you try to win this and go check out the new Spider-Man because it is superb. And yeah, I'm also going to have some details about our upcoming promotion, our celebration for the 25-year anniversary of this station, Sun 102, and how with it, you can actually win a $3,000 travel voucher from Denise Taylor at Travel Only. And then, of course, we'll have a couple of guests joining us here this morning, 3 total, actually. Brad Pearson will join us in the next hour. We also have Christian Pfeiffer, the head coach of the Oilers football team. He'll be joining us in the 8 o'clock hour. We also have Rochelle Cron from the Estevan Early Years Family Resource Center joining us around 9 a.m. That's also, by the way, when I'll let you know who the winner is for today's Bow Valley Jamboree ticket. But anyhow, I'll give you more details on that in a moment. We also have more of today's best music on the way with Lola Young and Messi coming up next.
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0: Friday morning. Thank you for joining us on Sun 102. It's a beautiful day here so far. 7 and sunny. We have 23 for our high, and it'll be slightly warmer over the weekend. I'll have more details on that coming up for you in just a moment. Right now, this is Walk Off the Earth. Hold on. The break.
1: I never wanted it to break.

0: Someone or two, today's best music. I have to imagine there's a ton of people excited about the Bow Valley Jamboree tomorrow, especially with how many entries we've had in for our draws this week for a ticket to the Jamboree. And yeah, we have one ticket left to give away here this morning. And instead of, making it complicated and last all day, we're keeping it simple. Every entry that has been in this week, whether it's on the Sum 102 Talk and Text line at 634-1023 or with our Facebook post, is in the draw here this morning. And we're going to announce our final winner at 9 a.m. And right now, if you're thinking, oh, shucks, I wish I would have ventured, you still can. Just text WIN, W-I-N, to 634-1023. And yeah, we'll probably close the entries at like 10 to 9-ish because I got to add them all into the computer here and get it going that way. And then, yeah, let you know shortly after 9 a.m. who we have as the final winner. Now, if you're curious about the day and all the activities that'll be going down, it's in the Facebook post, the admission, pre-sale, kid stuff, food, schedule. So there you go. Check it out, and best of luck to you with all that. It's actually supposed to be absolutely gorgeous tomorrow. I'll have details with the weather coming up in just a moment. We also have more today's best music on the way with Dubs and Nelly Furtado and Torture of the Heart.
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0: It's shaping up to be a beautiful Friday across southeast Saskatchewan. Today will be sunny with a high of 23, followed by a clear night and a low of 10. Tomorrow warms to 25 with sunshine giving way to a mix of sun and cloud during the afternoon. Find your full forecast anytime at discoveresvan.com.
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1: Happy Friday, August 7th. A long weekend traffic enforcement initiative near Mooseman kept officers busy. We'll hear how Women Entrepreneurs of Saskatchewan is helping build connections across the province. And mainly sunny skies are ahead with a high of 23. I'm Daniel Espelin. A young burrowing owl rescued in southeast Saskatchewan is highlighting the importance of protecting the species. Bonnie Dell, Executive Director of the Wildlife Rescue Society of Saskatchewan, says every rescue can make a difference.
2: Every single one of them is important because of their dwindling numbers. Grasslands are getting cultivated and developed, and we don't have the territory for them, their natural habitat that we used to have in abundance. These ranchers that are preserving grasslands are very, very important to the survival of this species.
1: Dell says protecting grasslands is key to the survival of burrowing owls. Police are calling a long weekend traffic enforcement initiative near Mooseman a success after removing 12 drivers who had consumed alcohol or drugs. The operation involved RCMP, Combined Traffic Services Saskatchewan, SVAN Police Service, and the Saskatchewan RCMP Motorcycle Unit. Nearly 400 tickets were issued, including 245 for speeding and 26 for speeding past emergency vehicles. Police also issued 17 tickets for seatbelt and booster seat violations. Find more details at discoversvan.com. A monthly mentorship program is helping women entrepreneurs learn from experienced business owners and gain new perspectives. Jamie Steffen, program lead at Women Entrepreneurs of Saskatchewan, explains how each session is shaped.
3: Mentorship sessions. We look at our survey that we do annually to see what the folks want to learn about, who they kind of want to hear from. So we go off of that and we find women entrepreneurs that have just great stories and can

0: kind of mentor.
1: She says the sessions are designed to give entrepreneurs the knowledge and support they need to build their businesses. While harvest has started in the southeast, crop development remains highly viable across Saskatchewan. Provincial cereal crop specialist Matthew Struthers says challenging spring conditions have created significant differences in crop maturity from field to field.
2: Variability is the word used this year. For many producers, a lot of those fields went in late. You know, I've been in fields that are almost ready for harvest, and right beside it's a field that's just pushing its head. Ultimately, with the weather that we've been getting, you know, with that heat and kind of a hold off of the rain in some areas of the province, that's going to make those later crops catch up.
1: Struthers notes 22% of winter wheat and 36% of fall rye are already off in the southeast, along with 45% of triticale and 26% of oats.
3: Discover Estevan Sports.
1: The Amanda Minchin Classic Weekend brought golfers and the community together at TS&M Woodlawn Golf Club. The tournament crowned Mitchell Matichuk, Paige Wheeler, and Rick Halberg as championships in their respective divisions. Assistant General Manager and golf professional Jace Carlisle says the horse race remains a major attraction.
4: The horse race has always been a huge attraction. We had right around 600 people out, so that was awesome. Everybody really loved the changes. Really awesome to have some security out here.
1: The club will host the Jay Pearson Memorial Tournament this Saturday as the golf season continues. The Hlinka Gretzky Cup moves into the semifinals today, with Estevan's Boston Tate looking to continue a strong tournament with Team Canada. Tate has found the score sheet in every game so far, collecting 3 assists as Canada went undefeated through the preliminary round. Now the stakes get even higher, with Canada facing Finland for a spot in Saturday's gold medal game. Puck drop is at 5 p.m. today at Rogers Place in Edmonton. And in Major League Baseball, a strong start from Dylan Cease wasn't enough for the Toronto Blue Jays yesterday as they fell 3-2 in 11 innings to the Chicago Cubs. Cease struck out 10 and kept Chicago scoreless through 7, but Alex Bregman tied the game with a 9th inning home runner before Pete Crow Armstrong scored in an error in the 11th. Toronto opens a road series against the Philadelphia Phillies tonight at 4:40 p.m.
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1: We're heading into the weekend with plenty of sunshine and comfortable August temperatures. Expect sunshine today with a high of 23, while tonight stays clear with a low of 10. Tomorrow warms to 25 with sunshine giving way to a mix of sun and cloud during the afternoon. Sunday stays sunny before some cloud returns Monday with highs of 24 both days. Then Tuesday climbs back to 25 with a mix of sun and cloud. The forecast can change at any time, so stay one step ahead with the Discover Estevan app.
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That was Taylor Swift with The Fate of Ophelia right here on Sun 102. Daniel Espelin here with you once again Friday morning. And if you have a plethora of jelly and nowhere to put it, we might actually be able to help you out. I'll have some more details in a moment. This is Trevor Guthrie with Soundwave.

0: Sun 102, it's a beautiful day here so far in southeast Saskatchewan. 7 and sunny, 23 are high, should be slightly warmer over the weekend. And we'll have some details on that coming up for you in just a moment, as I'm sure there's a lot of folks excited to, you know, enjoy some time outside, enjoy summer while it lasts. But then, of course, alternatively, there could be some folks as well that have no time for that because they're fretting what they're going to do with their large vat of jelly. Well, with that, we're here to help over at DiscoverySVN.com's classified page. Hello, goodbye. We have 4 dozen jelly jars, $40. This was posted up by EH a few days ago. It seems like a few folks have taken a look at this so far. But yeah, it says 4 dozen jelly jars for making jam or jelly. So, okay, good for jam as well. Or some other kind of canning. Used them once last fall. They're in excellent condition. And EH left their cell phone number to text them. So there you go. Good for jam, we know now. Good for jelly. And some people actually think that water always tastes better out of a mason jar. If you're one of those folks, hey, this could help you out as well. $40 out of Tribune, Saskatchewan. You can find it right now with DiscoverySVN.com's classified page. Hello, goodbye.
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0: We're heading into the weekend with some great August weather. Expect sunshine today with a high of 23, while tonight stays clear with a low of 10. Tomorrow starts sunny before a mix of sun and cloud develops during the afternoon, with temperatures warming slightly to a high of 25. Find your full forecast anytime at discoverestevan.com.
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0: The best way to touch somebody is after you've been rubbing your socks on carpet and you give them a little shock. So fun. I don't think that's what the song is referencing, though. Charlotte Cardin on Sun 102. We also had the latest hit from Gracie Abrams, Hit the Wall. And, of course, more of today's best music is on the way. And then, coming up in the next hour, question of the day. What is one item you always keep in your fridge? We'll have Brock from Country 106.1 joining us, and Brad Pearson as well from Murray GM just after the 7:30 news.
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1: It's Friday, August 7th. Combines are starting to roll as harvest gets underway. We'll look back at a big weekend of golf at the Amanda Minchin Classic, and sunshine is sticking around as we head into the weekend. For Discover Estevan News, I'm Daniel Esplin. A young burrowing owl rescued in southeast Saskatchewan is now going through rehabilitation after being brought into care by the Wildlife Rescue Society of Saskatchewan. Bonnie Dell, executive director with the Wildlife Rescue Society, explains how the organization's network helps injured wildlife receive care.
2: We have six field stations across the province that are highly trained volunteers that we have set up to be the frontline workers for wildlife. So they're set up for first aid, triage, and getting this animal stabilized before we transport it to a licensed life rehabilitator.
1: The young burrowing owl is receiving care with hopes of returning to the wild. Hundreds of Saskatchewan drivers were stopped during a traffic enforcement blitz near Mooseman over the August long weekend. Officers issued 395 tickets, 111 warnings, and completed nearly 1,000 mandatory alcohol screening tests. The enforcement effort also resulted in two impaired driving-related criminal code charges and 10 roadside suspensions. The RCMP says its motorcycle unit helped identify unsafe driving thanks to better visibility and greater mobility in traffic. Read the complete story now at discoverestevan.com. Women Entrepreneurs of Saskatchewan host networking events across the province, including Estevan. A previous event helped inspire Her Circle, a monthly gathering for women entrepreneurs. Jamie Steffen, program lead with Women Entrepreneurs of Saskatchewan, explains.
3: That's exactly kind of what we want after being in these communities. So we want people to be like, this was great. This is what I needed for my business. That's what we would love to see from all of the different communities that we go to. Like, it's great that they've kept that going, giving women entrepreneurs a place to go monthly to network and chat with their mentors or be a mentee.
1: The organization continues supporting women entrepreneurs through mentorship and networking opportunities. The winter cereal harvest has started in some areas of the province. Provincial cereal crop specialist Matthew Struthers says a good portion of crops in the southeast have already been harvested.
4: It's a bit difficult to tell at the moment yields or any kind of production-wise, but I will say that, you know, crop conditions greatly improved with that moisture that we had and then followed by that heat. In previous years, we'd seen the crop struggle quite a bit through July and into August just with that extreme heat and no moisture. But this year, for the most part, many producers were able to get that moisture. So, you know, overall, the crops look very good.
1: Struthers added, farmers should be keeping an eye out for the potential of fusarium head blight, which could be a major issue in some areas.
0: Discover Estevan Sports.
1: The Amanda Minchin Classic wrapped up a successful weekend at TSNM Woodlawn Golf Club with golfers competing across multiple divisions. The weekend also included the Dave Price Memorial Horse Race, which brought around 600 spectators out to support the event. Jace Carlisle, assistant general manager and golf professional, recaps this year's tournament champions.
5: Our champion overall was Mitch Matichuk at 8-under par, and then our ladies champion was Paige Wheeler, and our men's champion was Rick Halber.
1: Next up for TSNM Woodlawn Golf is the Jay Pearson Memorial Tournament happening this Saturday. Estevan's Boston Tate will be playing for a chance to reach the Hlinka-Gretzky Cup gold medal game this afternoon. The 17-year-old defenseman enters Canada's semifinal against Finland, riding a three-game point streak with an assist in each game of Canada's three victories. Team Canada finished first in its group with a perfect 3-0 record and now needs one more win to advance to the championship game. Canada and Finland face off at 5 p.m. today in Edmonton. In Major League Baseball, the Toronto Blue Jays dropped a heartbreaker in Chicago yesterday, losing 3-2 to the Cubs in 11 innings. Toronto led 2-0 after Alejandro Kirk added an RBI single in the seventh, while Dylan Cease had 10 strikeouts over seven shutout innings. The Cubs tied it in the ninth and won when Pete Crow Armstrong scored in the 11th. Toronto faces Philadelphia tonight at Citizens Bank Park at 4:40 p.m.
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1: If you've got outdoor plans heading into the weekend, the forecast is looking pretty cooperative. Today is sunny with a high of 23, followed by a clear night and a low of 10. Tomorrow reaches 25 with sunshine through the morning and a mix of sun and cloud developing in the afternoon. Sunday is sunny with a high of 24. Monday also reaches 24 with a mix of sun and cloud, while Tuesday warms slightly to 25 with similar conditions. Take the forecast with you wherever you go. Download the Discover Estevan app and stay weather ready.
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0: the first single from Ariana Grande's latest album, her eighth in total now. That's Petal. That was released on July 31st. And that, of course, was Hate That You Made Me Love Me right here on Sun 102. Indeed. Happy Friday. This is Daniel Esplin back with you once again. Our action-packed morning continues. You can still text WIN here this morning to 634-1023 to be entered in to win our last ticket to the Bow Valley Jamboree that's coming up here tomorrow. Should be a beautiful day for it as well. More details on that coming up in 10 minutes. That's also when Brock from Country 106.1 will be joining the show for the question of the day. And we're also going to have, just after the 7:30 news, Brad Pearson from Murray GM join us as well to talk about what's going on at the dealership. And then don't forget, 8 a.m., we got the mystery movie contest just after the news. And as well, Christian Pfeiffer, the head coach of the Oilers football team, will be letting us know about their season start, which I believe is coming up on Monday. But we will be able to confirm that when he joins the show. So there you go. That's a little bit of what we have going on here this morning as well. More of today's best music is on the way with Rima and Selena Gomez. Calm Down. I'm next.
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12: Sun

Quarter past 7 o'clock. So far, we're sitting at 9 degrees with the breeze and the sun shining. 23 the high, and we'll be around 25 through the weekend with hopefully no rain. Doesn't look like we're expecting any so far. We'll have more details on that, though, coming up in just a moment. Right now, this is Maroon Phone. Maroon 5 with Payphone.

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1: Good morning and happy Friday. We made it to the end of a short work week, and we're back with our question of the day today. Dan, what's one thing that you always have in your fridge, no matter what time of year it is?
2: The one thing guaranteed is a plethora of cheeses. We'll always have some Marble, some Old Cheddar, maybe Havarti. We're just a big cheese family. So that is like the one thing where even if you look in our fridge, you'd think these people have too much cheese. It's going to go bad. Doesn't happen. We all love cheese. The other honorable mention is lemons, because I'm such a fan of lemonade.
1: You make that much lemonade?
2: Yeah. Like every other day I'm making lemonade.
1: What? I don't think I've ever heard somebody say they drink that much lemonade. Well, I guess whatever works. I didn't think people still drank lemonade. For me, I got to go with a variety of different barbecue sauces. Like, I have a different barbecue sauce for each thing. You know, one for something with, like, meat, the other for, like, chicken or beef. You know, there's a different barbecue sauce for each occasion, and especially how you cook it. That also could require a different barbecue sauce. So, team barbecue sauce will always be in my fridge.
2: What was the first barbecue sauce that you fell in love with?
1: Oh, that's a tough question. There's so many. I would say it was probably Bullseye barbecue sauce. But then I started, like, experimenting. You know, that one's a little bit smoky, so I went for a few, like, sweeter options. A few, like, a strawberry barbecue sauce. Delicious. I don't know. There's a ton of stuff. Honorable mention also goes out to soda. I have a ton of soda. A lot of, like, Diet Coke and, like, zero sugar options. But there's still that Dr. Pepper in there if I'm craving something with a little bit of sugar in it.
2: Well, that's cool. Yeah, those are great answers. Barbecue sauce is the same for us, actually. We always have way too much barbecue sauce and hot sauces in our fridge. But, of course, we want to know about the rest of the community. What's your one thing you always have in the fridge? Don't say baking soda. That kind of seems like a lame thing, right? But either way, hit us up in the comments on Sun and Country's Facebook page, or you could text 634-1023 for someone or two listeners.
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5: It's shaping up to be a beautiful Friday across southeast Saskatchewan. Today will be sunny with a high of 23, followed by a clear night and a low of 10. Tomorrow warms to 25 with sunshine giving way to a mix of sun and cloud during the afternoon. Find your full forecast anytime at discoveresvan.com.
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1: Good morning. It's Friday, August 7th. A young burrowing owl is recovering after an unusual rescue in southeast Saskatchewan. SFN's Boston Tate and Team Canada are getting ready for the semifinals, and we're heading into a sunny weekend with temperatures warming up tomorrow. For Discover SFN News, I'm Daniel Esplin. A young burrowing owl is recovering after an unusual rescue in southeast Saskatchewan involving a guardian dog, a fox, and the Wildlife Rescue Society of Saskatchewan. Bonnie Dell, executive director of the Wildlife Rescue Society, says the situation was unlike a typical wildlife rescue.
2: His dogs are not encouraged to chase wildlife, so this was out of the ordinary, he told us, for the dog to chase a fox. And the second the fox dropped what was in its mouth, his dog stopped chasing it and then laid down beside what turned out to be a

0: fledgling burrowing owl.
1: The young owl is now receiving care and will hopefully return to the wild after rehabilitation. Major traffic enforcement initiative led to hundreds of tickets and dozens of impaired drivers being taken off Saskatchewan roads over the August-long weekend. Police from several agencies worked together near Mooseman between July 31st and August 2nd, issuing 395 traffic tickets and 111 warnings. Officers also completed 984 mandatory alcohol screening tests, resulting in 2 criminal code charges and 10 roadside suspensions. The RCMP says motorcycle officers played a key role in spotting dangerous driving behaviors that could be harder to detect from a patrol vehicle. Read the full story at discoversvan.com. Women Entrepreneurs of Saskatchewan provides mentorship, networking, and business support to women entrepreneurs across the province. Program lead Jamie Steffen says the connections built through those programs are a key part of the organization's work.
2: Well, and it's incredible to see just how great women are at supporting women. Even if there's 2 people in a virtual networking call that are in the same industry, they're still willing to help each other out. It's not like, oh, I have to keep all my secrets so close to my chest. It's, hey, what can I do to help you? Like, I would like to see you succeed as well.
1: Those relationships continue to be one of the most rewarding parts of the program, according to Steffen. Combines have started rolling in some areas of the province. The latest crop report shows 5% of crops have now been harvested. Provincial cereal crop specialist Matthew Struthers says the winter cereal harvest is well underway.
3: You know, not surprising to see after the heat that we had the last couple of weeks, definitely would have dried down some of that crop pretty quickly. And, you know, before we know it, we'll see those other spring cereals coming off as well.
1: So far, 22% of winter wheat and 36% of fall rye are already off the field, with spring cereals like triticale and oats also starting to be harvested.
4: Discover Estevan Sports.
1: The Amanda Minchin Classic brought 130 golfers to TSNM Woodlawn Golf Club this past weekend. Mitchell Matichuk won the overall championship. Paige Wheeler claimed the women's title. And Rick Halberg captured the senior men's championship. Jace Carlisle, assistant general manager and golf professional, says the tournament was one of the club's biggest events.
5: I mean, it was a really great weekend for us. We had 130 golfers, so it was one of the bigger ones we've had in a long time. We opened it up a little bit more this year just so we could have a few more people coming through.
1: TSNM Woodlawn Golf Club will continue its busy season with the Jay Pearson Memorial Golf Tournament happening tomorrow. Estevan's Boston Tate and Team Canada are one win away from playing for gold at the Hlinka Gretzky Cup. Canada enters today's semifinals against Finland with a perfect 3-0 record after sweeping the preliminary round. Tate has been a consistent contributor from the blue line, recording an assist in all 3 games for 3 points in the tournament so far. Canada and Finland hit the ice at Rogers Place in Edmonton at 5 o'clock this afternoon. The Toronto Blue Jays let a late lead slip away in a 3-2, 11-inning loss to the Chicago Cubs yesterday at Wrigley Field. Dylan Cease was excellent, striking out 10 over 7 scoreless innings, while Alejandro Kirk drove in Toronto's second run. Chicago tied it in the 9th before Pete Crow Armstrong scored the winner in the 11th. Toronto visits Philadelphia tonight at 4:40 p.m.
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1: A beautiful Friday is ahead across southeast Saskatchewan, and the nice weather sticks around for much of the weekend. Today will be sunny with a high of 23, followed by a clear night and a low of 10. Tomorrow starts sunny before a mix of sun and cloud develops in the afternoon with a high of 25. Sunday and Monday both reach 24 with sunshine Sunday and a mix of sun and cloud Monday before Tuesday warms back to 25 with another mix of sun and cloud. 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

Gotta love a little banjo in the morning. Noah Kahan, Stick Season on Sun 102. I have to imagine there'll be at least one banjo at the Bow Valley Jamboree tomorrow. And don't forget, we still have a chance for you to win a ticket to the Jamboree by texting WIN to 634-1023. So far, it's 9 and sunny this morning, 23 the high, and it'll be beautiful tomorrow for the Jamboree. More details on that coming up for you in a moment as well. Brad Pearson from Murray GM will be joining the show.

0: Happy Friday. This is Daniel Lesplin back with you once again, and we have Brad Pearson from Murray GM joining the show. And Brad, it looks like it's going to be a beautiful weekend.
1: Yeah, you know, after a slow start to our summer, it's turned out pretty darn good.
0: And it sounds like it's doing pretty good over at the dealership. A lot of opportunities for people to save some money with employee pricing and, of course, 0% financing.
1: Yeah, like just all of, you know, we've been very busy with a lot of people taking advantage of employee pricing. Like, it's huge discounts on pickups and heavy duties, discounts that would probably shock you. So that's been really good. And, you know, we're every time I think we're in short inventory, we get a few loads. So our inventory is holding up all right, and we're having a lot of fun.
0: And it sounds like things are going great as well with your Quick Lube Bay after some improvements.
1: Yeah, we just really put a lot of thought into that over the past few months, and we're just trying to get people through in and out quicker. And, you know, we used to be bogged down and backed up too much, and we've really simplified that. And so, you know, if you haven't had your oil change with us for a bit, give us a shout. We'll get you in a lot quicker and get you out a lot quicker. So we're trying to give the same great thorough shakedown of your vehicle, but also trying to get the speed element and understand people's, you know, their want for a quick turnover, and we're trying to respect that with our times.
0: And with that, we'll remind all the folks out there, if you're shopping GM,
1: shop Murray GM. Experience the Murray difference.
0: Well, Brad, I hope you have a great weekend.
1: Same to you.
2: Her love for community is evident. She is relentless in balancing all the things that matter, striving and thriving, lifting up those around her, lending her support, lending her voice. And this is Her Voice, celebrating women who make our communities better every day. 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
0: We're heading into the weekend with some great August weather. Expect sunshine today with a high of 23, while tonight stays clear with a low of 10. Tomorrow starts sunny before a mix of sun and cloud develops during the afternoon, with temperatures warming slightly to a high of 25. Find your full forecast anytime at discoverestevan.com.
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1: Someone or two, that was The Beaches with Edge of the Earth and Somber with Homewrecker. We have Cameron Wickholm, Kingdom of Fear, coming up before the news. And then right after, we're playing the Mystery Movie Contest. 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And so, yeah, hopefully you'll be ready to get the big win. 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
1: Happy Friday, August 7th. A long weekend traffic enforcement initiative near Mooseman kept officers busy. We'll hear how Women Entrepreneurs of Saskatchewan is helping build connections across the province. And mainly sunny skies are ahead with a high of 23. I'm Daniel Espelin. A young burrowing owl rescued in southeast Saskatchewan is highlighting the importance of protecting the species. Bonnie Dell, Executive Director of the Wildlife Rescue Society of Saskatchewan, says every rescue can make a difference.
2: Every single one of them is important because of their dwindling numbers. Grasslands are getting cultivated and developed, and we don't have the territory for them, their natural habitat that we used to have in abundance. These ranchers that are preserving grasslands are very, very important to the survival of this species.
1: Dell says protecting grasslands is key to the survival of burrowing owls. Police are calling a long weekend traffic enforcement initiative near Mooseman a success after removing 12 drivers who had consumed alcohol or drugs. Their operation involved RCMP, Combined Traffic Services Saskatchewan, Estevan Police Service, and the Saskatchewan RCMP Motorcycle Unit. Nearly 400 tickets were issued, including 245 for speeding and 26 for speeding past emergency vehicles. Police also issued 17 tickets for seatbelt and booster seat violations. Find more details at discoveresvan.com. A monthly mentorship program is helping women entrepreneurs learn from experienced business owners and gain new perspectives. Jamie Steffen, program lead at Women Entrepreneurs of Saskatchewan, explains how each session is shaped.
3: Monthly mentorship sessions, we look at our survey that we do annually to see what the folks want to learn about, who they kind of want to hear from. So we go off of that and we find women entrepreneurs that have just great stories and can kind of mentor.
1: She says the sessions are designed to give entrepreneurs the knowledge and support they need to build their businesses. While harvest has started in the southeast, crop development remains highly viable across Saskatchewan. Provincial cereal crop specialist Matthew Struthers says challenging spring conditions have created significant differences in crop maturity from field to field.
4: Variability is the word used this year. For many producers, a lot of those fields went in late. You know, I've been in fields that are almost ready for harvest, and right beside it's a field that's just pushing its head. Ultimately, with the weather that we've been getting, you know, with that heat and kind of a hold off of the rain in some areas of the province, that's going to make those later crops catch up.
1: Struthers notes 22% of winter wheat and 36% of fall rye are already off in the southeast, along with 45% of triticale and 26% of oats.
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1: The Amanda Minchin Classic Weekend brought golfers in the community together at TS&M Woodlawn Golf Club. The tournament crowned Mitchell Matichuk, Paige Wheeler, and Rick Halberg as championships in their respective divisions. Assistant General Manager and golf professional Jace Carlisle says the horse race remains a major attraction.
5: The horse race has always been a huge attraction. We had right around 600 people out, so that was awesome. Everybody really loved the changes. Really awesome to have some security out here.
1: The club will host the Jay Pearson Memorial Tournament this Saturday as the golf season continues. The Hlinka Gretzky Cup moves into the semifinals today with Estevan's Boston Tate looking to continue a strong tournament with Team Canada. Tate has found the score sheet in every game so far, collecting 3 assists as Canada went undefeated through the preliminary round. Now the stakes get even higher with Canada facing Finland for a spot in Saturday's gold medal game. Puck drop is at 5 p.m. today at Rogers Place in Edmonton. And in Major League Baseball, a strong start from Dylan Cease wasn't enough for the Toronto Blue Jays yesterday as they fell 3-2 in 11 innings to the Chicago Cubs. Cease struck out 10 and kept Chicago scoreless through 7, but Alex Bregman tied the game with a 9th inning home runner before Pete Crow Armstrong scored in an error in the 11th. Toronto opens a road series against the Philadelphia Phillies tonight at 4:40 p.m.
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1: We're heading into the weekend with plenty of sunshine and comfortable August temperatures. Expect sunshine today with a high of 23, while tonight stays clear with a low of 10. Tomorrow warms to 25 with sunshine giving way to a mix of sun and cloud during the afternoon. Sunday stays sunny before some cloud returns Monday with highs of 24 both days. Then Tuesday climbs back to 25 with a mix of sun and cloud. The forecast can change at any time, so stay one step ahead with the Discover Estevan app.
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0: The Time of My Life, the latest single from Benson Boone on Sun 102. This is Daniel Esplin here with you once again on this beautiful Friday morning. And right now it's time to play the Mystery Movie Contest. We have two tickets up for grabs for the Orpheum Theater, who have a great lineup of movies playing over the next few days. Nirvana, the band, the show, the movie, that's a title. The Outer Threat, Toy Story 5, and the movie that I think is my favorite so far out this year, Spider-Man Brand New Day. Give me a call, 634-1023. I have a plethora of clues for you here this morning, and I think this one will be the biggest giveaway.
1: I am a servant of the Sacred Fire, wielder of the Flame of Arnor. Dark Fire, shall avail you! Flame of Undoon! Go back to the Shadow!
0: Bit of a long clip, but it is what it is. Phone lines are open, 634-1023. We'll see if we have a winner of the two tickets to the Orpheum Theater when we return.
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0: was just calling to see if I could still call in to identify what that movie clip was.
1: You certainly can. Who am I talking to?
0: Chris Gowdy.
1: How are you doing today?
0: Good. Was that the contest just listing what movie it was?
1: Yeah. You have a chance to win two tickets to the Orpheum Theater right now, Crystal. What movie do you think it was?
0: Lord of the Rings, Fellowship of the Ring, and it was Gandalf saying that in the clip.
1: It certainly was. Yeah, congratulations, Crystal. You win two tickets to the Orpheum Theater. Are you going, or do you have anybody special in mind that you want to take to the movies with you?
0: I might take my husband or one of my kids.
1: Well, there you go. Well, there's some great movies playing there this weekend. And yeah, we'll have the two tickets waiting for you at the radio station. And Crystal, congratulations once again.

0: Happy Friday. This is Daniel Esplin joining you once again, and we have a special guest joining us in studio, Christian Pfeiffer, the head coach of the U14 Oilers. How's it going?
1: It's going good. It's a Friday. It's always a good day.
0: Yeah, and it's supposed to be beautiful here this weekend, and nice. Next week should be pretty decent as well when you kind of get your camp started. Before we talk about that, though, how did the spring camps go?
1: Spring camps went well. We had a pretty decent turnout for it. A couple of new faces, which was really good to see. Other than that, we just went through some real basic skills and drills for football, some conditioning and agility work. And from the feedback we got, it seemed like the kids really enjoyed it, and we got some signups from it. So that's some good news.
0: Now, before the regular season practices start, you have 4 days, a little bit of a camp next week.
1: That's right. So next week, starting on the 10th, we're going to be running a preseason camp. Basically what that's going to be is it's just going to get all of our players together. We're going to put them into positions where we think they'll fit best. We're going to do a little bit of team bonding stuff during the week. And we're just going to go out there, have some fun, and get prepared for the season.
0: And then as the regular season begins to unfold, you'll have your regular practices starting on the 17th.
1: Yeah, that's right. So in this year, we're changing it up a little bit. We're working 4 days a week up until our first game. Just giving us a little bit more preparation for the season, hoping to fine-tune all of our skills and so that we can be a competitive team this year.
0: And then what does it move to after the 2 weeks of 4 days?
1: After that, we're going to do 3 days a week, so Monday, Tuesday, and Thursday for us.
0: And then who do we have as the first matchup for the team?
1: Yeah, so our first matchup of the season is on August 29th, and it'll be in Moose Jaw. We're going to be playing, actually, the defending league champions, the Gators, this year.
0: That'll be fun. A great test of the team early on. And for sign-up for all of the families out there, that's still available as well.
1: Yes, it is. So we're still looking for players on the rosters at all levels. So, football's a great sport to get out there and go have some fun with. So get out there and get signed up, and hopefully we'll see you on the field this season.
0: And it is really convenient with football here in Estevan, as the equipment is pretty much all provided.
1: Yeah, that's right. So the only thing you need to play football when you come out here for us is just your cleats and bring some water as well.
0: And I remember one of the last times we spoke, you were mentioning officials still needed.
1: Yeah, that's right. We're always in need of officials. We usually have to share our officials with Weyburn just because of numbers at this time of year. But I'd really like to get some more officials from around the area so that we don't have to keep borrowing from there if we're sharing games with Weyburn as well. So yeah, if you're interested in officiating, then get a hold of me and then we can get you ready to go for that.
0: Well, cool. I hope you guys have a great preseason next week, and then with a couple weeks of regular practices, it'll be interesting to see how the team kind of gets molded together before the big game on the 29th versus the Moose Jaw Gators. Christian, thank you so much for joining us here this morning.
1: Thanks for having me, Dan.
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0: It's shaping up to be a beautiful Friday across southeast Saskatchewan. Today will be sunny with a high of 23, followed by a clear night and a low of 10. Tomorrow warms to 25 with sunshine giving way to a mix of sun and cloud during the afternoon. Find your full forecast anytime at discoversvan.com.
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1: It's Friday, August 7th. Combines are starting to roll as harvest gets underway. We'll look back at a big weekend of golf at the Amanda Minchin Classic, and sunshine is sticking around as we head into the weekend. For Discover SFN News, I'm Daniel Esplin. A young burrowing owl rescued in southeast Saskatchewan is now going through rehabilitation after being brought into care by the Wildlife Rescue Society of Saskatchewan. Bonnie Dell, executive director with the Wildlife Rescue Society, explains how the organization's network helps injured wildlife receive care.
2: We have six field stations across the province that are highly trained volunteers that we have set up to be the frontline workers for wildlife. So they're set up for first aid, triage, and getting this animal stabilized before we transport it to a licensed life rehabilitator.
1: The young burrowing owl is receiving care with hopes of returning to the wild. Hundreds of Saskatchewan drivers were stopped during a traffic enforcement

0: and blitz near Mooseman over the August long weekend. Officers issued 395 tickets, 111 warnings, and completed nearly 1,000 mandatory alcohol screening tests. The enforcement effort also resulted in 2 impaired driving-related criminal code charges and 10 roadside suspensions. The RCMP says its motorcycle unit helped identify unsafe driving thanks to better visibility and greater mobility in traffic. Read the complete story now at discoverestevan.com. Women Entrepreneurs of Saskatchewan host networking events across the province, including Estevan. A previous event helped inspire Her Circle, a monthly gathering for women entrepreneurs. Jamie Steffen, program lead with Women Entrepreneurs of Saskatchewan, explains.
1: That's exactly kind of what we want after being in these communities. So if we want people to be like, this was great, this is what I needed for my business. That's what we would love to see from all of the different communities that we go to. Like, it's great that they've kept that going, giving women entrepreneurs a place to go monthly to network and chat with their mentors or be a mentee.
0: The organization continues supporting women entrepreneurs through mentorship and networking opportunities. The winter cereal harvest has started in some areas of the province. Provincial cereal crop specialist Matthew Struthers says a good portion of crops in the southeast have already been harvested.
2: It's a bit difficult to tell at the moment yields or any kind of production-wise, but I will say that, you know, crop conditions greatly improved with that moisture that we had and then followed by that heat. In previous years, we'd seen the crops struggle quite a bit through July and into August just with that extreme heat and no moisture. But this year, for the most part, many producers were able to get that moisture. So, you know, overall, the crops look very good.
0: Struthers added, farmers should be keeping an eye out for the potential of fusarium head blight, which could be a major issue in some areas.
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0: The Amanda Minchin Classic wrapped up a successful weekend at TS&M Woodlawn Golf Club with golfers competing across multiple divisions. The weekend also included the Dave Price Memorial Horse Race, which brought around 600 spectators out to support the event. Jace Carlisle, assistant general manager and golf professional, recaps this year's tournament champions.
4: Our champion overall was Mitch Matichuk at 8-under par, and then our ladies champion was Paige Wheeler, and our men's champion was Rick Hulbert.
0: Next up for TS&M Woodlawn Golf is the Jay Pearson Memorial Tournament happening this Saturday. Estevan's Boston Tate will be playing for a chance to reach the Hlinka Gretzky Cup gold medal game this afternoon. The 17-year-old defenseman enters Canada's semifinal against Finland, riding a 3-game point streak with an assist in each game of Canada's 3 victories. Team Canada finished first in its group with a perfect 3-0 record and now needs one more win to advance to the championship game. Canada and Finland face off at 5 p.m. today in Edmonton. In Major League Baseball, the Toronto Blue Jays dropped a heartbreaker in Chicago yesterday, losing 3-2 to the Cubs in 11 innings. Toronto led 2-0 after Alejandro Kirk added an RBI single in the 7th, while Dylan Cease had 10 strikeouts over 7 shutout innings. The Cubs tied it in the 9th and won when Pete Crow Armstrong scored in the 11th. Toronto faces Philadelphia tonight at Citizens Bank Park at 4:40 p.m.
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0: If you've got outdoor plans heading into the weekend, the forecast is looking pretty cooperative. Today is sunny with a high of 23, followed by a clear night and a low of 10. Tomorrow reaches 25 with sunshine through the morning and a mix of sun and cloud developing in the afternoon. Sunday is sunny with a high of 24. Monday also reaches 24 with a mix of sun and cloud, while Tuesday warms slightly to 25 with similar conditions. Take the forecast with you wherever you go. Download the Discover Estevan app and stay weather ready.
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That was Post Malone and Morgan Wallen. I had some help right here on Sun 102. Outside, the sun is shining. There's a little bit of a breeze, and already we're sitting at 12. 23 is what we have for our high, and similar temperatures through the weekend and into next week. We'll have more details on that coming up for you in just a moment as well. I'm going to let you know how you can win a ticket to the Bow Valley Jamboree happening tomorrow in Oxbow.

0: That was Rhea May with the old me right here on Sun 102. Tomorrow is the Bow Valley Jamboree. They're going to have the first artist kicking things off at 1:30. That's Kilted Wind. There's The Leftovers, Wolf Willow, Estevan's Connor Piché, Liza Doyle, Donnie P. Parento, or no, just Donnie Parento, The Steadies, and 40 Licks, ending things from 10 to 12. Of course, there'll be a lot of fun stuff for the whole family, some great food as well. And with that, we have one final chance for you to win a ticket to the Bow Valley Jamboree. We've already given away three so far here this week, and with all of the entries that we've had for the random draws, we're actually just going to compile all those together here this morning and do one final draw. We'll close it in 10 minutes, we'll say, and then let you know who we have as our final winner early in the next hour. Now, if you haven't entered in to win here this week, you still have a chance. You could hit us up with a Facebook post I put out here this morning. We're looking for the keyword win. You can also text that to us with the Sun Talkin' text line at 634-1023. And of course, it is supposed to be quite beautiful here this weekend. I'll have some details on that in a moment. We also have Tame Impala x Jenny with Dracula coming up next.
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0: We're heading into the weekend with some great August weather. Expect sunshine today with a high of 23, while tonight stays clear with a low of 10. Tomorrow starts sunny before a mix of sun and cloud develops during the afternoon, with temperatures warming slightly to a high of 25. Find your full forecast anytime at discoverestevan.com.
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0: That was Preston Pablo, Cause I Do Want Someone or Two. This is Daniel Esplin back with you on this beautiful Friday morning. And for today's question of the day with Brock from Country 106.1, we're asking, what's one thing you always have in your fridge? Brock said barbecue sauce. I said cheese and lemons because I love lemonade. And yeah, you can let us know on Facebook or send your answer through the Someone or Two Talking text line at 634-1023. And speaking of the fridge, that actually ties in nicely with our Sun 102 word of the day, helping to keep your vernacular spectacular. Here's a question for you. Have you ever stared directly into the fridge and insisted the milk wasn't there, only for someone else to find it immediately? Well, we have a bit of a phrase here this morning, refrigerator blindness. That is the mysterious inability to locate something sitting in plain sight inside the fridge. For example, Derek searched for the mustard for 5 minutes before his wife found it directly in front of him beside the ketchup. He had already moved twice. So there you go. Refrigerator blindness. The Sun 102 word of the day, helping to keep your vernacular spectacular.
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6: In The Lion King, Simba spends years running from his past, uncertain of who he really is or what he was meant to become. Perhaps you know that feeling too. A recent Gallup survey found that 3 in 10 of us wonder if we're living up to our potential. The encouraging news is that God has a plan and a promise for us, of hope and a future of possibilities. That promise reminds us that God sees purpose in our lives even if we don't see it ourselves. This Sunday at the Estevan Church of God on Willock, our topic is, how do I become who I was meant to be? 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I'm Pastor John Moen inviting you to drop in this Sunday at 10:30. The coffee will be on and we're saving a seat for you. And before I forget, there's still some time to get in on our upcoming Vacation Bible School that starts August 17th. 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
1: Good morning. It's Friday, August 7th. A young burrowing owl is recovering after an unusual rescue in southeast Saskatchewan. Estevan's Boston Tate and Team Canada are getting ready for the semifinals, and we're heading into a sunny weekend with temperatures warming up tomorrow. For Discover Estevan News, I'm Daniel Espelin. A young burrowing owl is recovering after an unusual rescue in southeast Saskatchewan involving a guardian dog, a fox, and the Wildlife Rescue Society of Saskatchewan. Bonnie Dell, executive director of the Wildlife Rescue Society, says the situation was unlike a typical wildlife rescue.
2: His dogs are not encouraged to chase wildlife, so this was out of the ordinary. He told us for the dog to chase a fox, and the second the fox dropped what was in its mouth, his dog stopped chasing it and then laid down beside what turned out to be a fledgling burrowing owl.
1: The young owl is now receiving care and will hopefully return to the wild after rehabilitation. Major traffic enforcement initiative led to hundreds of tickets and dozens of impaired drivers being taken off Saskatchewan roads over the August-long weekend. Police from several agencies worked together near Mooseman between July 31st and August 2nd, issuing 395 traffic tickets and 111 warnings. Officers also completed 984 mandatory alcohol screening tests, resulting in 2 criminal code charges and 10 roadside suspensions. The RCMP says motorcycle officers played a key role in spotting dangerous driving behaviors that could be harder to detect from a patrol vehicle. Read the full story at discoveresvan.com. Women Entrepreneurs of Saskatchewan provides mentorship, networking, and business support to women entrepreneurs across the province. Program lead Jamie Steffen says the connections built through those programs are a key part of the organization's work.
3: Well, and it's incredible to see just how great women are at supporting women. Even if there's 2 people in a virtual networking call that are in the same industry, they're still willing to help each other out. It's not like, oh, I have to keep all my secrets so close to my chest. It's, hey, what can I do to help you? Like, I would like to see you succeed as well.
1: Those relationships continue to be one of the most rewarding parts of the program, according to Steffen. Combines have started rolling in some areas of the province. The latest crop report shows 5% of crops have now been harvested. Provincial cereal crop specialist Matthew Struthers says the winter cereal harvest is well underway.
4: You know, not surprising to see after the heat that we had the last couple of weeks, definitely would have dried down some of that crop pretty quickly. And, you know, before we know it, we'll see those other spring cereals coming off as well.
1: So far, 22% of winter wheat and 36% of fall rye are already off the field, with spring cereals like triticale and oats also starting to be harvested.
0: Discover Estevan Sports.
1: The Amanda Minchin Classic brought 130 golfers to TSNM Woodlawn Golf Club this past weekend. Mitchell Matichuk won the overall championship. Paige Wheeler claimed the women's title. And Rick Halberg captured the senior men's championship. Jace Carlisle, assistant general manager and golf professional, says the tournament was one of the club's biggest events.
5: I mean, it was a really great weekend for us. We had 130 golfers, so it was one of the bigger ones we've had in a long time. We opened it up a little bit more this year just so we could have a few more people coming through.
1: TSNM Woodlawn Golf Club will continue its busy season with the Jay Pearson Memorial Golf Tournament happening tomorrow. Estevan's Boston Tate and Team Canada are one win away from playing for gold at the Hlinka Gretzky Cup. Canada enters today's semifinals against Finland with a perfect 3-0 record after sweeping the preliminary round. Tate has been a consistent contributor from the blue line, recording an assist in all 3 games for 3 points in the tournament so far. Canada and Finland hit the ice at Rogers Place in Edmonton at 5 o'clock this afternoon. The Toronto Blue Jays let a late lead slip away in a 3-2, 11-inning loss to the Chicago Cubs yesterday at Wrigley Field. Dylan Cease was excellent, striking out 10 over 7 scoreless innings, while Alejandro Kirk drove in Toronto's second run. Chicago tied it in the 9th before Pete Crow Armstrong scored the winner in the 11th. Toronto visits Philadelphia tonight at 4:40 p.m.
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1: A beautiful Friday is ahead across southeast Saskatchewan, and the nice weather sticks around for much of the weekend. Today will be sunny with a high of 23, followed by a clear night and a low of 10. Tomorrow starts sunny before a mix of sun and cloud develops in the afternoon with a high of 25. Sunday and Monday both reach 24 with sunshine Sunday and a mix of sun and cloud Monday before Tuesday warms back to 25 with another mix of sun and cloud. Make sure you're weather ready by downloading the Discover Estevan app.
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Someone or Two, that was Jamie Fine, Cups of Coffee, and Sabrina Carpenter with Feather. This is Daniel Esplin here with you once again on this beautiful Friday morning. And we have our winner for the last ticket to the Bow Valley Jamboree. I'll let you know who we have as the winner after Mariana's Trench, Rhythm of Your Heart. And right now, this is Jessica Bieber with Speed Demon.

0: Mariana's Trench, Rhythm of Your Heart on Sun 102. This is Daniel Esplin back with you Friday morning. And we have our final winner of a ticket to the Bow Valley Jamboree, which is taking place tomorrow in Oxbow. And our final winner we have is Trina Moorbutter, who I believe is actually from the Oxbow area. So congratulations, Trina, and thank you so much to everyone that has entered into the draw here this week. And yeah, it's going to be a beautiful day in Oxbow tomorrow. Some great music that'll be performed throughout. For details on that, make sure you visit discoverestvan.com. And coming up after a look at the weather, we're going to hear from Taylor Swift with I Knew It, I Knew Ya.
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0: It's shaping up to be a beautiful Friday across southeast Saskatchewan. Today will be sunny with a high of 23, followed by a clear night and a low of 10. Tomorrow warms to 25 with sunshine giving way to a mix of sun and cloud during the afternoon. Find your full forecast anytime at discoverestevan.com.
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Hopefully you're having a great Friday so far. This is Daniel Esplin back with you on Sun 102. We have a high of 23 on the day. We're now sitting at 14 degrees. So yeah, pretty nice. Sounds like the weekend should be great as well. We'll have more on that after Scott Hellman. Kind of complicated. And right now, this is Rosie and Bruno Mars with Apete.

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12: We're heading into the weekend with some great August weather. Expect sunshine today with a high of 23, while tonight stays clear with a low of 10. Tomorrow starts sunny before a mix of sun and cloud develops during the afternoon, with temperatures warming slightly to a high of 25. Find your full forecast anytime at discoverestevan.com.
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1: Happy Friday, August 7th. A long weekend traffic enforcement initiative near Mooseman kept officers busy. We'll hear how Women Entrepreneurs of Saskatchewan is helping build connections across the province. And mainly sunny skies are ahead with a high of 23. I'm Daniel Espelin. A young burrowing owl rescued in southeast Saskatchewan is highlighting the importance of protecting the species. Bonnie Dell, Executive Director of the Wildlife Rescue Society of Saskatchewan, says every rescue can make a difference.
2: Every single one of them is important because of their dwindling numbers. Grasslands are getting cultivated and developed, and we don't have the territory for them, their natural habitat that we used to have in abundance. These ranchers that are preserving grasslands are very, very important to the survival of this species.
1: Dell says protecting grasslands is key to the survival of burrowing owls. Police are calling a long weekend traffic enforcement initiative near Mooseman a success after removing 12 drivers who had consumed alcohol or drugs. Their operation involved RCMP, Combined Traffic Services Saskatchewan, Estevan Police Service, and the Saskatchewan RCMP Motorcycle Unit. Nearly 400 tickets were issued, including 245 for speeding and 26 for speeding past emergency vehicles. Police also issued 17 tickets for seatbelt and booster seat violations. Find more details at discoveresvan.com. A monthly mentorship program is helping women entrepreneurs learn from experienced business owners and gain new perspectives. Jamie Steffen, program lead at Women Entrepreneurs of Saskatchewan, explains how each session is shaped.
3: Monthly mentorship sessions, we look at our survey that we do annually to see what the folks want to learn about, who they kind of want to hear from. So we go off of that and we find women entrepreneurs that have just great stories and can kind of mentor.
1: She says the sessions are designed to give entrepreneurs the knowledge and support they need to build their businesses. While harvest has started in the southeast, crop development remains highly viable across Saskatchewan. Provincial cereal crop specialist Matthew Struthers says challenging spring conditions have created significant differences in crop maturity from field to field.
4: Variability is the word used this year. For many producers, a lot of those fields went in late. You know, I've been in fields that are almost ready for harvest, and right beside it's a field that's just pushing its head. Ultimately, with the weather that we've been getting, you know, with that heat and kind of a hold off of the rain in some areas of the province, that's going to make those later crops catch up.
1: Struthers notes 22% of winter wheat and 36% of fall rye are already off in the southeast, along with 45% of triticale and 26% of oats.
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1: The Amanda Minchin Classic weekend brought golfers and the community together at TSNM Woodlawn Golf Club. The tournament crowned Mitchell Matichuk, Paige Wheeler, and Rick Halberg as championships in their respective divisions. Assistant General Manager and golf professional Jace Carlisle says the horse race remains a major attraction.
5: The horse race has always been a huge attraction. We had right around 600 people out, so that was awesome. Everybody really loved the changes. Really awesome to have some security out here.
1: The club will host the Jay Pearson Memorial Tournament this Saturday as the golf season continues. The Hlinka Gretzky Cup moves into the semifinals today with Estevan's Boston Tate looking to continue a strong tournament with Team Canada. Tate has found the score sheet in every game so far, collecting 3 assists as Canada went undefeated through the preliminary round. Now the stakes get even higher with Canada facing Finland for a spot in Saturday's gold medal game. Puck drop is at 5 p.m. today at Rogers Place in Edmonton. And in Major League Baseball, a strong start from Dylan Cease wasn't enough for the Toronto Blue Jays yesterday as they fell 3-2 in 11 innings to the Chicago Cubs. Cease struck out 10 and kept Chicago scoreless through 7, but Alex Bregman tied the game with a 9th inning home runner before Pete Crow Armstrong scored in an error in the 11th. Toronto opens a road series against the Philadelphia Phillies tonight at 4:40 p.m.
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1: We're heading into the weekend with plenty of sunshine and comfortable August temperatures. Expect sunshine today with a high of 23, while tonight stays clear with a low of 10. Tomorrow warms to 25 with sunshine giving way to a mix of sun and cloud during the afternoon. Sunday stays sunny before some cloud returns Monday with highs of 24 both days. Then Tuesday climbs back to 25 with a mix of sun and cloud. Forecast can change at any time, so stay one step ahead with the Discover Estevan app.
0: Sun,

It's a beautiful day here in southeast Saskatchewan, and hopefully you are having a great day so far. Thank goodness it's Friday, and thank goodness we are set for an absolutely gorgeous weekend. We'll have more on that coming up after Icona Pop. I love it as well at that time. An interview with Rochelle from the S. Van Early Years Family Resource Center. Right now, this is Harry Styles with American Girls.

0: Someone to today's best music. It's 16 and sunny outside with the breeze. We're looking at 23 for our high today. And in a moment, I'll give you a little bit of a preview of what we're expecting for weekend weather. First, though, we're going to kick things over to Brock.
1: Good morning. I'm Brock Cunlin. In studio, we are joined with Rochelle from the Estevan Early Years Family Resource Center. Good morning, Rochelle. How are you doing?
2: Good. How are you, Brock?
1: I am good. And, you know, summer camps, they've been going on for a while. How have they been going this summer?
2: Yeah, so we started summer camps the second week of July, and they are wrapping up the second week of August, and they have been busy. The students have been keeping the kids busy from learning about literacy. They're learning it. They're doing a happily ever after camp this week, so lots of fun. They've been spending some time outside when it's not too hot.
1: Yeah, absolutely. And like you said, hopefully it's not too hot where they have to kind of hide inside a little bit from the weather.
2: Yeah, it's definitely been a little maneuvering, but it's nice and cool in the center, so they still get to have a lot of fun in there.
1: And speaking of the center, something new and exciting is also coming. Can you tell us what it is?
2: Yeah, so this is a little inspiration from my own family. We try to make a bucket list every summer. We go to try to get to every park in Estevan. So this is going to be a Park Patrol Explorers. So what we'll be doing is popping up at multiple parks throughout the last 2 weeks of August, August 18th, 19th, and 20th, and then the 24th to the 26th, I believe. We will be stopping at all the parks. You'll find the schedule on our Facebook page, but what you'll do, there'll be activities for families to do. We'll have our September calendars, brochures, and then we'll also have activities, like I said, and then every kiddo will get there's a passport kind of deal you can grab from the center or print off on our Facebook page, and you'll get a sticker. And if you get three or more stickers in those 7 days that we're out at the parks, you'll be entered to win a Family Fun Fall Basket. So
1: yeah, that's great. It gets the kids out, get experience every park here too. That's awesome.
2: Absolutely. So like I said, the schedule's on the Facebook page. I think it'll be out tonight. And then yeah, if there's a bunch of passports to pick up, not limited per family. So
1: perfect. And in August, the center is going to be closed for a little bit.
2: Yes. So the last week of August, the 24th to, I believe, the 28th it is, we will be closed for carpet cleaning and getting everything cleaned up from after camps and just getting a refresh for the center so that we can start off fresh for the new school year.
1: Awesome. Well, that sounds great. Thank you for stopping in this morning, Rochelle. Truly
2: Absolutely.
1: Appreciate it.
2: Thank you.
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7: In The Lion King, Simba spends years running from his past, uncertain of who he really is or what he was meant to become. 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A recent Gallup survey found that 3 in 10 of us wonder if we're living up to our potential. 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I'm Pastor John Moen inviting you to drop in this Sunday at 10:30. 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
0: It's shaping up to be a beautiful Friday across southeast Saskatchewan. Today will be sunny with a high of 23, followed by a clear night and a low of 10. Tomorrow warms to 25 with sunshine giving way to a mix of sun and cloud during the afternoon. Find your full forecast anytime at discoveresvan.com.
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Always on the Run. That was Tyler Shaw right here on Sum 102. Before that, we heard from Fifth Harmony, Work From Home. The weekend is on the way, both literally and with the artist, with Blinding Lights. And right now, this is Zara Larsson and Midnight Sun.

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1: Discover Estevan weather.
7: We're heading into the weekend with some great August weather. Expect sunshine today with a high of 23, while tonight stays clear with a low of 10. Tomorrow starts sunny before a mix of sun and cloud develops during the afternoon, with temperatures warming slightly to a high of 25. Find your full forecast anytime at discoverestevan.com.
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1: It's Friday, August 7th. Combines are starting to roll as harvest gets underway. We'll look back at a big weekend of golf at the Amanda Minchin Classic, and sunshine is sticking around as we head into the weekend. For Discover Estevan News, I'm Daniel Esplin. A young burrowing owl rescued in southeast Saskatchewan is now going through rehabilitation after being brought into care by the Wildlife Rescue Society of Saskatchewan. Bonnie Dell, executive director with the Wildlife Rescue Society, explains how the organization's network helps injured wildlife receive care.
2: We have six field stations across the province that are highly trained volunteers that we have set up to be the frontline workers for wildlife. So they're set up for first aid, triage, and getting this animal stabilized before we transport it to a licensed life rehabilitator.
1: The young burrowing owl is receiving care with hopes of returning to the wild. Hundreds of Saskatchewan drivers were stopped during a traffic enforcement blitz near Mooseman over the August long weekend. Officers issued 395 tickets, 111 warnings, and completed nearly 1,000 mandatory alcohol screening tests. The enforcement effort also resulted in two impaired driving-related criminal code charges and 10 roadside suspensions. The RCMP says its motorcycle unit helped identify unsafe driving thanks to better visibility and greater mobility in traffic. Read the complete story now at discoverestevan.com. Women Entrepreneurs of Saskatchewan host networking events across the province, including Estevan. A previous event helped inspire Her Circle, a monthly gathering for women entrepreneurs. Jamie Steffen, program lead with Women Entrepreneurs of Saskatchewan, explains.
3: That's exactly kind of what we want after being in these communities. So if we want people to be like, this was great, this is what I needed for my business, that's what we would love to see from all of the different communities that we go to. Like, it's great that they've kept that going, giving women entrepreneurs a place to go monthly to network and chat with their mentors or be a mentee.
1: The organization continues supporting women entrepreneurs through mentorship and networking opportunities. The winter cereal harvest has started in some areas of the province. Provincial cereal crop specialist Matthew Struthers says a good portion of crops in the southeast have already been harvested.
4: It's a bit difficult to tell at the moment yields or any kind of production-wise, but I will say that, you know, crop conditions greatly improved with that moisture that we had and then followed by that heat. In previous years, we'd seen the crop struggle quite a bit through July and into August just with that extreme heat and no moisture. But this year, for the most part, many producers were able to get that moisture. So, you know, overall, the crops look very good.
1: Struthers added, farmers should be keeping an eye out for the potential of fusarium head blight, which could be a major issue in some areas.
0: Discover Estevan Sports.
1: The Amanda Minchin Classic wrapped up a successful weekend at TSNM Woodlawn Golf Club with golfers competing across multiple divisions. The weekend also included the Dave Price Memorial Horse Race, which brought around 600 spectators out to support the event. Jace Carlisle, assistant general manager and golf professional, recaps this year's tournament champions.
5: Our champion overall was Mitch Matichuk at 8-under par, and then our ladies champion was Paige Wheeler, and our men's champion was Rick Hulber.
1: Next up for TSNM Woodlawn Golf is the Jay Pearson Memorial Tournament happening this Saturday. Estevan's Boston Tate will be playing for a chance to reach the Hlinka Gretzky Cup gold medal game this afternoon. The 17-year-old defenseman enters Canada's semifinal against Finland, riding a three-game point streak with an assist in each game of Canada's three victories. Team Canada finished first in its group with a perfect 3-0 record and now needs one more win to advance to the championship game. Canada and Finland face off at 5 p.m. today in Edmonton. In Major League Baseball, the Toronto Blue Jays dropped a heartbreaker in Chicago yesterday, losing 3-2 to the Cubs in 11 innings. Toronto led 2-0 after Alejandro Kirk added an RBI single in the seventh, while Dylan Cease had 10 strikeouts over seven shutout innings. The Cubs tied it in the ninth and won when Pete Crow Armstrong scored in the 11th. Toronto faces Philadelphia tonight at Citizens Bank Park at 4:40 p.m.
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1: If you've got outdoor plans heading into the weekend, the forecast is looking pretty cooperative. Today is sunny with a high of 23, followed by a clear night and a low of 10. Tomorrow reaches 25 with sunshine through the morning and a mix of sun and cloud developing in the afternoon. Sunday is sunny with a high of 24. Monday also reaches 24 with a mix of sun and cloud, while Tuesday warms slightly to 25 with similar conditions. Take the forecast with you wherever you go. 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
11: It's shaping up to be a beautiful Friday across southeast Saskatchewan. Today will be sunny with a high of 23, followed by a clear night and a low of 10. Tomorrow warms to 25 with sunshine giving way to a mix of sun and cloud during the afternoon. Find your full forecast anytime at discoveresvan.com.
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0: Discover Estevan weather.
8: We're heading into the weekend with some great August weather. Expect sunshine today with a high of 23, while tonight stays clear with a low of 10. Tomorrow starts sunny before a mix of sun and cloud develops during the afternoon, with temperatures warming slightly to a high of 25. Find your full forecast anytime at discoverestevan.com.
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0: I'm Vincent Dupuis from Discover SFN, and here's what's coming up in the news on the hour. The SFN Night Market continues to draw strong crowds to downtown Estevan this summer. 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Attendee Pam DeChef says the market is a great opportunity to see friends and neighbors come together. We'll hear why they believe the events like this help and strengthen the community coming up in just a few minutes.
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1: Happy Friday, everybody. It is August 7th, and we're going to be below 30 this weekend, so come out and enjoy the nice weather while we still can. I'm Vincent Dupuy, and here's what's making headlines today. The Estevan Night Market continues to draw large crowds downtown this summer. Local resident Pam DeChef says she enjoys the community atmosphere and seeing residents coming together.
2: We have been here to every night market this year, and it's a great, great gathering of our local community. The vendors are out, and it's so nice in the evening. It's cooled down a little bit, and it's nice to see people enjoying our new downtown.
1: Next month will be the last night market of the season on the first Thursday of September. Sask Express brought its original musical offline to Estevan Thursday night at the Boundary Dam stage. The show, written by artistic director and CEO Danny Balkwill, follows a future where people must reconnect after losing access to a world controlled by technology. Balkwill says the musical explores how people can stay connected in a changing world.
3: Seeing that sometimes connection can get distant, and kind of a commentary on trying to bring people back together and being around each other and feeling that energy off each other and being in the room with each other. So that's kind of the commentary on it. And then it features a bunch of hit songs, which are fun to do.
1: The production combines the message with comedy, dancing, and music. Sun 102 is making a major milestone this year as the station celebrates 25 years on the air. Daniel Espelin, morning show host, says listeners will be a big part of the celebration.
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1: 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An early forecast is calling for an impactful system to bring warmer weather than expected this winter. Research scientist with Environment and Climate Change Canada, Bill Merrifield, talks about what sets apart the incoming Super El Nino.
5: When this warming exceeds half a degree, then that's generally considered to be an El Nino. But if it's much stronger than that, exceeding 2 degrees, that's classified as a very strong El Nino, which is often being called these days a super El Nino.
1: Merrifield says we'd additionally see less snowfall and quicker snow melt come spring.
0: Discover Estevan Sports.
1: The all-girls hockey camp has wrapped up its third year in Estevan, with around 200 girls taking part over 2 weeks at Affinity Place. The camp featured hockey skills, shooting, dry land training, and player development, along with appearances from professional women's hockey league players. Co-founder Melissa Dietz says the program has continued to develop in its third year.
6: So this is year number 3. We feel like we're doing a pretty great job of making sure that we are maximizing each session for the girls and for the participants of the camp. We want to make sure that they are getting a lot of value.
1: More than 100 girls took part during the second week alone, making for roughly 200 participants throughout the two-week camp. The Estevan U14 Oilers are preparing for the upcoming football season with a preseason camp beginning August 10th. Head coach Christian Pfeiffer says the camp will help coaches evaluate players and prepare the team before regular practice begins August 17th.
7: So next week, starting on the 10th, we're going to be running a preseason camp. Basically what that's going to be is it's just going to get all of our players together. We're going to put them into positions where we think they'll fit best.
1: The Oilers are using the camp to build chemistry and prepare for their first game of the season later this month. The Saskatchewan Roughriders are back on home turf tonight, welcoming the Ottawa Redblacks to Mosaic Stadium for a 7 p.m. kickoff. The Riders enter the matchup with a 4-2 record, sitting near the top of the West Division standings, and will look to continue their strong start in front of Rider Nation.
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1: Today is going to be mainly sunny and a high of 23. Saturday is going to be mainly sunny and a high of 25. Sunday is going to be sunny and a high of 24. Monday is going to be a mix of sun and cloud and a high of 24. And Tuesday is going to be a mix of sun and cloud and a high of 25. For your local 5-day forecast, you can visit discoverestevan.com.
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0: Tame Impala and Jenny from Blackpink together with Dracula. That's in just a minute. I'm Ken O'Neill. Happy Friday. It's kind of weird that we talk about this on National Beer Day, but beer is getting a wellness makeover. Functional beer is starting to show up with probiotics, electrolytes, and vitamins, minus most of the alcohol content. Basically, it's beer for people who want to relax, hydrate, and improve their gut health, and pay the same price as real beer.
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7: Today expected to be mainly sunny and a high of 23. Tonight's going to be clear and a low of 10. Tomorrow's going to be mainly sunny and a high of 25. And tomorrow night's going to be clear with a low of 10. For your local 5-day forecast, you can download our Discover Estevan app.
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0: Shawn Mendes and Stitches. I'm Ken O'Neill. 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
9: Today, expected to be mainly sunny and a high of 23. Tonight's going to be clear and a low of 10. Tomorrow's going to be mainly sunny and a high of 25. And tomorrow night, it's going to be clear with a low of 10. For your local 5-day forecast, you can download our Discover Estevan app.
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0: Francesco Yates, Better to Be Loved. I'm Ken O'Neill. Sabrina Carpenter is coming up as we continue your Friday lunch hour.
1: I'm Vincent Dupuis from Discover Estevan, and here's what's coming up in the news on the hour. Sask Express took the stage at Boundary Dam Thursday night with its original musical, Offline. Written by artistic director and CEO Danny Balkwill, the production imagines a future where people must reconnect after losing access to a technology-controlled world. Balkwill says the show explores the importance of human connection in an ever-changing society. We'll have highlights from the performance and reaction from the audience coming up in just a few minutes.
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2: Happy Friday, everybody. It is August 7th. Hopefully you're having a great day because we're just hours away until the weekend. I'm Vincent Dupuis, and here's what's making headlines today. A new live music component is helping boost excitement at this year's Esteban Night Market. Frequent attendee Pam DeChef says the performances have been a welcome addition, offering something new for a range of visitors.
3: There's been a wide variety of music acts that have performed, and they've all been fantastic. It's good to get a variety out because you've got to look at the variety of people that are here. People are going to love some and really love others.
2: The mix of entertainment and local vendors has helped create success at the Esteban Night Market this year. SAS Express brought Saskatchewan performers and live music to the Boundary Dam stage in Estevan Thursday night with its summer musical Offline. The cast was selected through auditions earlier this year, with performers rehearsing for the production before taking it on tour. Artistic director and CEO Danny Balkwill says live music plays an important role in the show.
4: When I came and took over Express, I wanted to bring that back because I just know the energy a band brings, like live musicians on the stage with you. Not only helps the audience, but it helps the cast members just feel that live energy behind them.
2: The production features a five-piece band supporting the performers on stage. Sun 102's 25th anniversary will include a look back at the people and moments that have shaped the station since it first hit the waves in 2001. Morning show host Daniel Espelin says there's plenty tucked away in the archives.
5: We've been digging through 25 years of Sun 102 history, and there's some really cool stuff to share. We have photos and documents from before the station even launched, and we'll also be catching up with some of the familiar voices who have been part of Sun over the years. Starting Monday, listeners will also have a chance to win big with our 25 Summers of Sun celebration, where one lucky person will win a $3,000 travel voucher from Denise Taylor at Travel Only.
2: You can take a look back at Sun 102's beginnings and find out more about the anniversary celebration at discoverestevan.com. It's looking to be a warm winter as a super El Nino is being forecast across Canada. Research scientist with Environment and Climate Change Canada, Bill Merrifield, talks about what we can expect to feel from that.
6: The most reliable effect of El Nino in Canada is to have milder than usual winters. And in the prairies, it's been somewhere in the neighborhood of 2 to 6 degrees above normal winter temperatures, if you sort of average over the December to February months.
2: Less snowfall will also result in less moisture for farmers' fields next year.
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2: Around 200 girls took part in this year's all-girls hockey camp in Estevan, which wraps up its two-week program at Affinity Place. Camp co-founder Melissa Dietz says U18 and U22 players have become an important part of the camp.
7: From day one, we had discussed having our U18, U22 girls working as leaders and group leaders and also on-ice assistant coaches for the camp, and they are a huge part of our camp. They really have the opportunity to develop really great relationships.
2: The camp also brought in professional women's hockey league players, giving the participants an opportunity to learn from professional players during the program. The Estevan U14 Oilers will begin regular practices August 17th and will open the season August 29th in Moose Jaw against the defending league champion Gators. U14 Oilers head coach Christian Pfeiffer says the team is increasing its preparation time before the season opener.
8: So in this year, we're changing it up a little bit. We're working 4 days a week up until our first game. I'm just giving us a little bit more preparation for the season, hoping to fine-tune all of our skills and so that we can be a competitive team this year.
2: After the opening game, the Oilers will move to a three-day practice schedule as they continue through the season. Friday night football is back in Regina as the Saskatchewan Roughriders host the Ottawa Redblacks at Mosaic Stadium. Kickoff is set for 7 p.m., with the Riders coming into the game at 4-2 and battling near the top of the West Division standings.
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2: Today, expected to be mainly sunny and a high of 23. Tomorrow's going to be mainly sunny and a high of 25. Sunday's going to be sunny and a high of 24. Monday's going to have a mix of sun and cloud and a high of 24. And Tuesday's going to have a mix of sun and cloud and a high of 25. For your local 5-day forecast, you can visit discoverestevan.com.
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Ken O'Neill with Fever Dream. Alex Warren.

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3: Today expected to be mainly sunny and a high of 23. Tonight's going to be clear and a low of 10. Tomorrow's going to be mainly sunny and a high of 25. And tomorrow night's going to be clear with a low of 10. For your local five-day forecast, you can download our Discover Estevan app.
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All hits for your Friday afternoon. I'm Ken O'Neill. Delaney Jane coming up in 3 minutes. Now, Teddy Swims. This is Mr. Know-It-All.

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7: Today, expected to be mainly sunny and a high of 23. Tonight's going to be clear and a low of 10. Tomorrow's going to be mainly sunny and a high of 25. And tomorrow night, it's going to be clear with a low of 10. For your local five-day forecast, you can download our Discover Esteban app.
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0: Dragonette and Hello, I'm Ken O'Neill, Harry Styles, American Girls in there before that. Tate McRae and Greedy next. It's week 10 of the CFL season. Argonauts beat the Stampeders last night, 33-30. Tonight, the Red Blacks are in Regina to play the Rough Riders. Then two games tomorrow. The afternoon game has Edmonton in Montreal, and the night game features Hamilton in BC. Blue Bombers are off this weekend.
1: I'm Vincent Dupuy from Discover Estevan, and here's what's coming up in the news on the hour. The Estevan Night Market continues to draw strong crowds to downtown Estevan this summer. Residents are turning out to shop, connect, and enjoy the community atmosphere. Attendee Pam DeChef says the market is a great opportunity to see friends and neighbors come together. We'll hear why they believe the events like this help and strengthen the community coming up in just a few minutes.
2: In The Lion King, Simba spends years running from his past, uncertain of who he really is or what he was meant to become. Perhaps you know that feeling too. A recent Gallup survey found that 3 in 10 of us wonder if we're living up to our potential. The encouraging news is that God has a plan and a promise for us, of hope and a future of possibilities. That promise reminds us that God sees purpose in our lives even if we don't see it ourselves. This Sunday at the Estevan Church of God on Willock, our topic is, How Do I Become Who I Was Meant to Be? 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I'm Pastor John Moen inviting you to drop in this Sunday at 10:30. 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
1: Happy Friday, everybody. It is August 7th. Hopefully you enjoyed this short work week because we're very close to enjoying our weekend. I'm Vincent Dupuis, and here's what's making headlines today. The Estevan Night Market is proving popular with both longtime attendees and new visitors. Resident James Lynn says he's happy to see a thriving downtown with this many people.
2: It looks great. You can just see so many people. It's been a long time since I've seen this many people all in one place in Estevan. It's great to see the community out, happy.
1: The strong community support, live entertainment, and local businesses continue to make the night market a summer highlight. Sast Express returned to Estevan Thursday night with its original musical Offline at the Boundary Dam stage. The production was created by artistic director and CEO Danny Bulkwill and marks another stop on the company's summer tour. Bulkwill says Estevan has become a community the group looks forward to visiting.
3: So we just presented our summer show. It's called Offline, a new musical, and it's an original musical that I wrote for the summer. We've been here for the last 6 years. It's been a while, so it's always a stop that we love making here to this stage, and we always get a great crowd, and they're wonderful, and everybody's nice to us here, and it's always fun to come out.
1: The show brought comedy, music, and a Saskatchewan cast to local audiences. 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Morning show Daniel Espelin says there was plenty of anticipation surrounding the new station before anyone ever heard it.
4: There was a lot of excitement in the community about Estevan getting its first FM station, while behind the scenes, Golden West was doing everything it could to keep the details under wraps. Some of the original launch documents were even marked top secret as they prepared to introduce Sun 102 to Southeast Saskatchewan.
1: You can check out the history and photos of Sun 102's original launch and learn how to celebrate 25 summers of Sun with the contest at discoverestevan.com. It won't just be a regular El Nino year by December, as forecasts are calling in for a super El Nino. That'll mean less water as a result of diminished snowfall, says research scientist with Environment and Climate Change Canada, Bill Merrifield.
5: One result of that is that the winter snowpack can be reduced. And so add on to that the tendency for milder than usual spring temperatures. And it's fairly likely that you're going to have a low snowpack, which melts rather early.
1: The system is expected to bring temperatures that are 2 to 6 degrees warmer than expected.
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1: The all-girls hockey camp brought around 200 girls to Estevan this summer, with more than 100 participating during the second week at Affinity Place. Players worked on shooting, skills, and dryland training as part of the hockey focus program, while also getting the chance to learn from professional Women's Hockey League players. Co-founder Melissa Dietz says more than 100 girls took part in the second week.
6: We have over 100 girls this week, which is absolutely fantastic, and already planning and looking forward to next year.
1: That brought the camp's total participation to roughly 200 girls across the 2 weeks as organizers wrapped up the third year of the program. The Estevan U14 Oilers are still looking for players and officials ahead of the upcoming football season. Head coach Christian Pfeiffer says registration remains open for athletes at all levels while the organization continues searching for more officials in the Southeast. U14 Oilers head coach Christian Pfeiffer.
7: Still looking for players on the rosters at all levels, so football's a great sport to get out there and go have some fun with. So get out there and get signed up, and hopefully we'll see you on the field this season.
1: The team provides most equipment, with players only needing cleats and water to take part. The Saskatchewan Roughriders return home tonight for a matchup with the Ottawa Redblacks at Mosaic Stadium. The game gets underway at 7 p.m. as the Riders look to add another win to their season record and stay among the West Division leaders with a 4-2 record.
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1: Today is going to be mainly sunny and a high of 23. Saturday is going to be mainly sunny and a high of 25. Sunday is going to be sunny and a high of 24. Monday is going to have a mix of sun and cloud and a high of 24. And Tuesday is going to have a mix of sun and cloud and a high of 25. For your local 5-day forecast, you can visit discoverestevan.com.
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8: Today expected to be mainly sunny and a high of 23. Tonight's going to be clear and a low of 10. Tomorrow's going to be mainly sunny and a high of 25. And tomorrow night's going to be clear with a low of 10. For your local 5-day forecast, you can download our Discover Estevan app.
0: 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Oh, and more great music.

This weekend, Ryan Seacrest back with American Top 40, the biggest hits of the week. Catch the countdown here tomorrow afternoon at 2. Gracie Abrams.

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8: Today, expected to be mainly sunny and a high of 23. Tonight's going to be clear and a low of 10. Tomorrow's going to be mainly sunny and a high of 25. And tomorrow night, it's going to be clear with a low of 10. For your local five-day forecast, you can download our Discover Estevan app.
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0: Nickelback's Rockstar with Ken O'Neill, Sabrina Carpenter, and Taste coming up. Welcome to the weekend. I'm happy to say no heat warnings like last weekend. Stay on top of the weather. Download our app and have the forecast and current conditions right at your fingertips.
1: I'm Vincent Dupuis from Discover Estevan, and here's what's coming up in the news on the hour. Sask Express took the stage at Boundary Dam Thursday night with its original musical, Offline. Written by artistic director and CEO Danny Balkwill, the production imagines a future where people must reconnect after losing access to a technology-controlled world. Balkwill says the show explores the importance of human connection in an ever-changing society. We'll have highlights from the performance and reaction from the audience coming up in just a few minutes.
2: Nope, absolutely not.
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1: Happy Friday, everybody. It is August 7th, and we're going to be below 30 this weekend, so come out and enjoy the nice weather while we still can. I'm Vincent Dupuis, and here's what's making headlines today. The Estevan Night Market continues to draw large crowds downtown this summer. Local resident Pam DeChef says she enjoys the community atmosphere and seeing residents coming together.
2: We have been here to every night market this year, and it's a great, great gathering of our local community. The vendors are out, and it's so nice in the evening. It's cooled down a little bit, and it's nice to see people enjoying our new downtown.
1: Next month will be the last night market of the season on the first Thursday of September. Sask Express brought its original musical offline to Estevan Thursday night at the Boundary Dam stage. The show, written by artistic director and CEO Danny Balkwill, follows a future where people must reconnect after losing access to a world controlled by technology. Balkwill says the musical explores how people can stay connected in a changing world.
3: Seeing that sometimes connection can get distant, and kind of a commentary on trying to bring people back together and being around each other and feeling that energy off each other and being in the room with each other. So that's kind of was the commentary on it. And then it features a bunch of hit songs, which are fun to do.
1: The production combines the message with comedy, dancing, and music. 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Daniel Espelin, morning show host, says listeners will be a big part of the celebration.
4: For 25 years, Sun 102 has been part of Southeast Saskatchewan, and we want the people who have listened along the way to celebrate with us. 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
1: 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An early forecast is calling for an impactful system to bring warmer weather than expected this winter. Research scientist with Environment and Climate Change Canada, Bill Merrifield, talks about what sets apart the incoming Super El Nino.
5: When this warming exceeds half a degree, then that's generally considered to be an El Nino. But if it's much stronger than that, exceeding 2 degrees, that's classified as a very strong El Nino, which is often being called these days a super El Nino.
1: Merrifield says we'd additionally see less snowfall and quicker snow melt come spring.
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1: The all-girls hockey camp has wrapped up its third year in Estevan, with around 200 girls taking part over 2 weeks at Affinity Place. The camp featured hockey skills, shooting, dry land training, and player development, along with appearances from professional women's hockey league players. Co-founder Melissa Dietz says the program has continued to develop in its third year.
6: So this is year number 3. We feel like we're doing a pretty great job of making sure that we are maximizing each session for the girls and for the participants of the camp. We want to make sure that they are getting a lot of value.
1: More than 100 girls took part during the second week alone, making for roughly 200 participants throughout the two-week camp. The Estevan U14 Oilers are preparing for the upcoming football season with a preseason camp beginning August 10th. Head coach Christian Pfeiffer says the camp will help coaches evaluate players and prepare the team before regular practice begins August 17th.
7: So next week, starting on the 10th, we're going to be running a preseason camp. Basically what that's going to be is it's just going to get all of our players together. We're going to put them into positions where we think they'll fit best.
1: The Oilers are using the camp to build chemistry and prepare for their first game of the season later this month. The Saskatchewan Roughriders are back on home turf tonight, welcoming the Ottawa Redblacks to Mosaic Stadium for a 7 p.m. kickoff. The Riders enter the matchup with a 4-2 record, sitting near the top of the West Division standings, and will look to continue their strong start in front of Rider Nation.
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1: Today is going to be mainly sunny and a high of 23. Saturday is going to be mainly sunny and a high of 25. Sunday is going to be sunny and a high of 24. Monday is going to be a mix of sun and cloud and a high of 24. And Tuesday is going to be a mix of sun and cloud and a high of 25. For your local 5-day forecast, you can visit Discover Estevan. 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

0: Felix Cartel and Lights, That's Love Me. I'm Ken O'Neill. Benson Boone, The Time of My Life is coming up. If you're the type of person who starts counting down to pumpkin spice season, the wait is over. I know it's early. Ben and Jerry's pumpkin cheesecake ice cream is back in stores already. I want to try it. Pumpkin cheesecake ice cream with a graham cracker swirl. But your hot drink, pumpkin spice lattes, they're still about 2.5 weeks away. But if you need an early taste of fall, the ice cream is here for us.
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12: Today expected to be mainly sunny and a high of 23. Tonight's going to be clear and a low of 10. Tomorrow's going to be mainly sunny and a high of 25. And tomorrow night's going to be clear with a low of 10. For your local five-day forecast, you can download our Discover Estevan app.
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0: I'm Ken O'Neill, Sophia Camara, and Girls Like You. Happy Friday. Olivia Rodrigo next. We're well into garage sale season now. 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
7: Today, expected to be mainly sunny and a high of 23. Tonight's going to be clear and a low of 10. Tomorrow's going to be mainly sunny and a high of 25. And tomorrow night, it's going to be clear with a low of 10. For your local five-day forecast, you can download our Discover Estevan app.
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0: Daniel Potter and Bad Day. I'm Ken O'Neill. Another local news update coming at 4. Elton John and Dua Lipa next. 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Stay on top of road conditions, local news, events going on, and the weather. 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
1: I'm Vincent Dupuy from Discover SFN, and here's what's coming up in the news on the hour. The SFN Night Market continues to draw strong crowds to downtown Estevan this summer. 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
1: Happy Friday, everybody. It is August 7th. Hopefully you're having a great day because we're just hours away until the weekend. I'm Vincent Dupuis, and here's what's making headlines today. A new live music component is helping boost excitement at this year's Esteban Night Market. Frequent attendee Pam DeChef says the performances have been a welcome addition, offering something new for a range of visitors.
2: There's been a wide variety of music acts that have performed, and they've all been fantastic. It's good to get a variety out because you've got to look at the variety of people that are here. People are going to love some and really love others.
1: The mix of entertainment and local vendors has helped create success at the Esteban Night Market this year. SAS Express brought Saskatchewan performers and live music to the Boundary Dam stage in Esteban Thursday night with its summer musical Offline. The cast was selected through auditions earlier this year, with performers rehearsing for the production before taking it on tour. Artistic director and CEO Danny Balkwill says live music plays an important role in the show.
3: When I came and took over Express, I wanted to bring that back because I just know the energy a band brings, like live musicians on the stage with you. Not only helps the audience, but it helps the cast members just feel that live energy behind them.
1: The production features a five-piece band supporting the performers on stage. Sun 102's 25th anniversary will include a look back at the people and moments that have shaped the station since its first hit the waves in 2001. Morning show host Daniel Espelin says there's plenty tucked away in the archives.
4: We've been digging through 25 years of Sun 102 history, and there's some really cool stuff to share. We have photos and documents from before the station even launched, and we'll also be catching up with some of the familiar voices who have been part of Sun over the years. Starting Monday, listeners will also have a chance to win big with our 25 Summers of Sun celebration, where one lucky person will win a $3,000 travel voucher from Denise Taylor at Travel Only.
1: 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It's looking to be a warm winter as a super El Nino is being forecast across Canada. Research scientist with Environment and Climate Change Canada, Bill Merrifield, talks about what we can expect to feel from that.
5: The most reliable effect of El Nino in Canada is to have milder than usual winters. And in the prairies, it's been somewhere in the neighborhood of 2 to 6 degrees above normal winter temperatures if you sort of average over the December to February months.
1: Less snowfall will also result in less moisture for farmers' fields next year.
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1: Around 200 girls took part in this year's all-girls hockey camp in Esteban, which wraps up its two-week program at Affinity Place. Camp co-founder Melissa Dietz says U18 and U22 players have become an important part of the camp.
6: From day one, we had discussed having our U18, U22 girls working as leaders and group leaders and also on-ice assistant coaches for the camp, and they are a huge part of our camp. They really have the opportunity to develop really great relationships.
1: The camp also brought in professional women's hockey league players, giving the participants an opportunity to learn from professional players during the program. The Estevan U14 Oilers will begin regular practices August 17th and will open the season August 29th in Moose Jaw against the defending league champion Gators. U14 Oilers head coach Christian Pfeiffer says the team is increasing its preparation time before the season opener.
7: So in this year, we're changing it up a little bit. We're working 4 days a week up until our first game. I'm just giving us a little bit more preparation for the season, hoping to fine-tune all of our skills and so that we can be a competitive team this year.
1: After the opening game, the Oilers will move to a three-day practice schedule as they continue through the season. Friday night football is back in Regina as the Saskatchewan Roughriders host the Ottawa Redblacks at Mosaic Stadium. Kickoff is set for 7 p.m., with the Riders coming into the game at 4-2 and battling near the top of the West Division standings.
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1: Today, expect it to be mainly sunny and a high of 23. Tomorrow's going to be mainly sunny and a high of 25. Sunday's going to be sunny and a high of 24. Monday's going to have a mix of sun and cloud and a high of 24. And Tuesday's going to have a mix of sun and cloud and a high of 25. For your local 5-day forecast, you can visit discoverestevan.com.
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0: Two Punks in Love from Bulow. I'm Ken O'Neill. Taylor Swift from the Toy Story 5 soundtrack coming up. Have you checked out the feature, Her Voice? 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
9: Today expected to be mainly sunny and a high of 23. Tonight's going to be clear and a low of 10. Tomorrow's going to be mainly sunny and a high of 25. And tomorrow night's going to be clear with a low of 10. For your local five-day forecast, you can download our Discover Estevan app.
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1: I'm Ken O'Neill. You cool if we talk baseball for a second? Blue Jays went to extra innings with Chicago yesterday afternoon, lost in the 11th inning. For the weekend, we're in Philadelphia, and new pitcher Jose Soriano gets the start tonight. Monday, Toronto will be back at home to play the Red Sox. Alex Warren is next.
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0: Tonight's going to have clear skies and a low of 10. Tomorrow's going to be mainly sunny and a high of 25. And tomorrow night's going to have just a few clouds and a low of 10. For your local 5-day forecast, you can visit discoverestevan.com.
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0: Alessia Cara and Wild Things. I'm Ken O'Neill. Chapel Roan's Hot to Go is next, and we've got a local news update ready to go, too. That's happening at 5. Have you signed up for the daily news? 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
1: I'm Vincent Dupuy from Discover Estevan, and here's what's coming up in the news on the hour. Sask Express took the stage at Boundary Dam Thursday night with its original musical, Offline. Written by artistic director and CEO Danny Balkwill, the production imagines a future where people must reconnect after losing access to a technology-controlled world. Balkwill says the show explores the importance of human connection in an ever-changing society. We'll have highlights from the performance and reaction from the audience coming up in just a few minutes.
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1: Happy Friday, everybody. It is August 7th. Hopefully you enjoyed this short work week because we're very close to enjoying our weekend. I'm Vincent Dupuy, and here's what's making headlines today. The Estevan Night Market is proving popular with both longtime attendees and new visitors. Resident James Lynn says he's happy to see a thriving downtown with this many people.
2: It looks great. You can just see so many people. It's been a long time since I've seen this many people all in one place in Estevan. It's great to see the community out, happy.
1: The strong community support, live entertainment, and local businesses continue to make the night market a summer highlight. Sast Express returned to Estevan Thursday night with its original musical Offline at the Boundary Dam stage. The production was created by artistic director and CEO Danny Bulkwill and marks another stop on the company's summer tour. Bulkwill says Estevan has become a community the group looks forward to visiting.
3: So we just presented our summer show. It's called Offline, a new musical, and it's an original musical that I wrote for the summer. We've been here for the last 6 years. It's been a while, so it's always a stop that we love making here to this stage, and we always get a great crowd, and they're wonderful, and everybody's nice to us here, and it's always fun to come out.
1: 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Morning show Daniel Espelin says there was plenty of anticipation surrounding the new station before anyone ever heard it.
4: There was a lot of excitement in the community about Estevan getting its first FM station, while behind the scenes, Golden West was doing everything it could to keep the details under wraps. Some of the original launch documents were even marked top secret as they prepared to introduce Sun 102 to Southeast Saskatchewan.
1: You can check out the history and photos of Sun 102's original launch and learn how to celebrate 25 summers of Sun with the contest at discoverestevan.com. It won't just be a regular El Nino year by December, as forecasts are calling in for a super El Nino. That'll mean less water as a result of diminished snowfall, says research scientist with Environment and Climate Change Canada, Bill Merrifield.
5: One result of that is that the winter snowpack can be reduced, and so add on to that the tendency for milder than usual spring temperatures, and it's fairly likely that you're going to have a low snowpack, which melts rather early.
1: The system is expected to bring temperatures that are 2 to 6 degrees warmer than expected.
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1: The all-girls hockey camp brought around 200 girls to Estevan this summer, with more than 100 participating during the second week at Affinity Place. Players worked on shooting, skills, and dry land training as part of the Hockey Focus program, while also getting the chance to learn from professional Women's Hockey League players. Co-founder Melissa Dietz says more than 100 girls took part in the second week.
6: We have over 100 girls this week, which is absolutely fantastic, and already planning and looking forward to next year.
1: That brought the camp's total participation to roughly 200 girls across the 2 weeks as organizers wrapped up the third year of the program. The Estevan U14 Oilers are still looking for players and officials ahead of the upcoming football season. Head coach Christian Pfeiffer says registration remains open for athletes at all levels while the organization continues searching for more officials in the Southeast. U14 Oilers head coach Christian Pfeiffer.
7: Still looking for players on the rosters at all levels, so football's a great sport to get out there and go have some fun with, so get out there and get signed up, and hopefully we'll see you on the field this season.
1: The team provides most equipment, with players only needing cleats and water to take part. The Saskatchewan Roughriders return home tonight for a matchup with the Ottawa Redblacks at Mosaic Stadium. The game gets underway at 7 p.m. as the Riders look to add another win to their season record and stay among the West Division leaders with a 4-2 record.
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1: Tonight's going to be clear and a low of 10. Tomorrow's going to be mainly sunny and a high of 25. And tomorrow night's just going to have a few clouds and a low of 10. For your local 5-day forecast, you can visit discoverestevan.com.
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0: Tate McRae, and You Broke Me First. Good afternoon, I'm Ken O'Neill. Zara Larsson and Midnight Sun coming up. Welcome to another weekend. That means Ryan Seacrest and American Top 40 are back. Catch the countdown right here tomorrow afternoon at 2. And if you miss any of it, we repeat it for you again on Sunday morning.
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1: And maybe a few extra napkins. You're gonna need them. Every Wednesday, you'll find us around Estevan firing up the grill for the Taste of Summer charity barbecue. 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
10: Tonight, expected to be clear and a low of 10. Tomorrow's going to be mainly sunny and a high of 25. And tomorrow night's just going to have a few clouds with a low of 10. For your local five-day forecast, you can download our Discover Estevan app.
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0: Avril Lavigne, and I'm with you. Martin Garrix and Ed Sheeran, Repeat It, coming up. I'm Ken O'Neill. We're already a week into August, and this weekend, I'm happy to say, no heat warnings like last weekend. Stay on top of the weather. Download our app and have the forecast and current conditions right at your fingertips all weekend.
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0: mainly sunny and a high of 25. And tomorrow night's going to have just a few clouds and a low of 10. 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

0: Drake and Take Care with Ken O'Neill. Miles Smith and Nice to Meet You coming up in just a bit. I'm Ken O'Neill, going to cut you loose for the weekend. Oh, don't miss the local news update. That's coming at 6.
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1: Happy Friday, everybody. It is August 7th, and we're going to be below 30 this weekend, so come out and enjoy the nice weather while we still can. I'm Vincent Dupuis, and here's what's making headlines today. The Estevan Night Market continues to draw large crowds downtown this summer. Local resident Pam DeChef says she enjoys the community atmosphere and seeing residents coming together.
2: We have been here to every night market this year, and it's a great, great gathering of our local community. The vendors are out, and it's so nice in the evening. It's cooled down a little bit, and it's nice to see people enjoying our new downtown.
1: Next month will be the last night market of the season on the first Thursday of September. Sask Express brought its original musical offline to Estevan Thursday night at the Boundary Dam stage. The show, written by artistic director and CEO Danny Balkwill, follows a future where people must reconnect after losing access to a world controlled by technology. Balkwill says the musical explores how people can stay connected in a changing world.
3: Seeing that sometimes connection can get distant, and kind of a commentary on trying to bring people back together and being around each other and feeling that energy off each other and being in the room with each other. So that's kind of was the commentary on it. And then it features a bunch of hit songs, which are fun to do.
1: The production combines the message with comedy, dancing, and music. Sun 102 is making a major milestone this year as the station celebrates 25 years on the air. Daniel Espelin, morning show host, says listeners will be a big part of the celebration.
4: For 25 years, Sun 102 has been part of Southeast Saskatchewan, and we want the people who have listened along the way to celebrate with us. We'll be sharing stories and memories from the past 25 years, bringing back some great music, and giving 25 listeners the chance to join us for our anniversary celebration, where one lucky person will win a $3,000 travel voucher from Denise Taylor.